something really great to hear those three songs mixed up and mashed up from three lively lads that were doing the business back in the 1980s with just so many great dance tunes, including those three. The group are called Imagination. You heard Music and Lights, Just an Illusion. And that one there just fading out, called Flashback. And sure, we could have gone on for another 10 minutes with it. But I said, I'd leave the rest of it to your imagination. I know, I'm a sad case really, aren't I? But I do my best to entertain you with the music that I play, which is what I want to work for you. And I hope it is doing that, and that you're enjoying the program this week. Now, if you're a regular listener, you will know that each and every week we play a song from either The Police or from the main man of The Police, who is the great Sting. And here he is from the 1980s as well, from a great album called Nothing Like the Sun. This is Rocksteady.

0: Well, I'm still trying to rack my brain. I think that may have been used. It would make a good sense if it was used in the motion picture Bruce Almighty. Do you remember that great film? Great comedy film from a number of years back. Anyway, Sting has the music there. You will hear him each and every week on 50 Years and Rolling, or his band, The Police. And there he goes with Rocksteady, a song all about Noah's Ark. Oh yeah, he's a star for sure. And speaking of which, this is Kiki D.
1: Rock.

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What a memory from a lady that gave us Amaroose and Don't Go Breaking My Heart. 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And I encourage groups and individual musical artists to send me in an MP3 of their work on the following email address. It's 50yearsandrolling@gmail.com. 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And I'll have a listen to it, and then if I think it's good enough for your ears out there, the important people, the listeners, well, I'll give it an old spin, an old play. And that's what happens each and every week, and I love doing that. And you just never know, as I say, who could be listening and who might give them a break. We're heading off to Germany this week for some new music from a band I hadn't come across before, and the likelihood is you may not have heard them either. They're called a Plexiphone, and this is their latest offering, It Feels Wrong.

Well, it certainly doesn't feel wrong to play that particular tune. I hope you enjoyed it. From a German group, they're called Plexiphones. And that's brand new music from them called It Feels Wrong. And you know something? The time just going past so quickly on the program, I cannot believe it. Only one more tune before we have 30 minutes of easy listening music. That happens each and every week on the show, where I play tunes that of a feel-good nature. I like to call it mental maintenance. And my hope is that you can tune in for a little while and just let the music work its wonders. Well, I hope you tune in for longer than a little while, but you know what I mean. Get into the zone for 5 or 10 minutes and make a bit of you time. It's all about that. And taking us to that, this is from Robert Palmer, Addicted to Love.

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1: Don't go anywhere. 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
2: Yippee-yay. Away we go into the final 30 minutes of the program for this week. It's Leo Kirby here playing the music for you. And this part of the program is all about taking it easy. Relax and chill. That's what we call it. It's feel good, easy listening music. And as I said earlier on, my hope is that you can take a bit of time out for yourself, a bit of mental maintenance. It might be 5 minutes. Hopefully it's the full 30. But when you hear music, the quality of this, I reckon it'll be the full 30. Let's kick it off with Steely Dan.

G. It does it for me time and time again. The wonderful sound of Steely Dan, and hard to believe that's from a great album. Back in 1976 it came out, called The Royal Scam, and there goes Walter Becker and Donald Fagen together as the Dan, the Steely Dan, and Haitian Divorce, getting us underway for this part of the program. It's relaxing chill, another maybe 23, 24 minutes.

Well, my hope is each and every week that the music I play on this part of the program does something for you like it does for me. Absolutely top-notch stuff there on both occasions. First off, from the 90s, the band were called Delirium, and of course featuring the wonderful vocals of Sarah McLachlan, and we played Silence. And then Sarah McLachlan herself. What a tune. That is called Angel. And both those songs lead me in really nice to the next tune I'm going to play for you. It's brand new stuff. And I just when you get an album that's called what it is, it's just inspiring. Because that's one of the reasons I love music so much. And the album that I'm going to play a track off is called This Music May Contain Hope. And goodness knows, we all need a bit of hope in our lives. It comes from Ray. Now, I would like you, if you can, to be attentive, because the words of this tune, look, we all go through situations in life where we have a little bit of hurting. Could be the loss of a family member, maybe a family quarrel or a friend quarrel. We lose someone we love, relationships, all that kind of thing. Or maybe, you know, mental health issues as well. At some stage, everyone gets a little bit of trouble in their lives, and they are hurting. And this is a song all about that. I think it's absolutely inspiring, and I hope you do as well when I play it for you. It's, as I say, from the current album by Ray, This Music May Contain Hope. And this song, I Know You're Hurting.

Well, there are no words for me to describe that song, because it's better than brilliant, it's better than awesome, it's better than inspiring, it's just wonderful. When you get a piece of music that says, I say a prayer for you, I hope it's working, that says it all. Ray, what a tune. I know you're hurting. Almost completing this week's edition of 50 Years of Gnawing, I've really enjoyed myself and the music I played for you, and I hope you did as well. We'll do it all over again, this time next week, same station, same time. I do hope you can join me for that. And this is Leo Kirby saying, you take care of each other and take care of yourselves as well. Going to leave you even with Bill Medley and Jennifer Warnes. I've had the time of my life. Here's hoping you've had. Bye.

Hello, and welcome to another edition of the 70s Soul, Funk and Disco Show. I'm Aidy Crampton. That was a spectrum, but I didn't need to tell you that, did I? I do need to tell you that today's celebrity chat is with Billy Valentine, one half of the Valentine Brothers, so he'll be along in around 15 minutes' time. And then in hour two of the show, I've got previously unreleased music from Patty Austin and Barbara Lewis, all courtesy of Soul for Real Records in Spain. So looking forward to playing you those two great sides right now. Got Pete Warner on the way. Got a great song from Baby Huey as well, an interpretation of a classic song by the Mamas and Papas. Right now, this is Florence Miller.

written, produced and arranged by Patrick Adams. I wouldn't be surprised if Patrick didn't play all the songs as well. And whether Pete Warner was actually a nom de plume for Patrick? Could be. Stranger things have happened. But a great song nevertheless. I just want to spend my life with you on the 70s Soul, Funk and Disco show. Now, regular listeners to the show will know that my wife has been encouraging me to clean up my man cave. And I've been very pleased that I have, because I've found records that I've not played for years. One such record is Baby Huey and the Babysitters. Yes, the Baby Huey Story, an album that was released posthumously after his very young death, sadly of a drug overdose, well, drug-induced heart attack. The album is psychedelic soul, and this is a great reworking of the Mamas and Papas' California Dreaming. Bear with me, sweet.

JB Bingham with what I believe is the original version of a song also released by the Checkmates Limited in the same year on a different label. I don't know what the story was behind that, but I'd love to know. If you do, please drop me a line, ad@shinal.co.uk. Got Brothers Guiding Light coming along in just a moment. After this song, don't know why I like it, but I do. It's out of tune, it's out of time, and it's out of this world. Dolly Gilmore.

The soulful sound of 1973 there from Brothers Guiding Light, right here on the 70s Soul, Funk and Disco Show. Next up, we've got none other than Billy Valentine, one half of the Valentine Brothers, on the phone.

0: and singer, songwriter, producer, and one half of the Valentine Brothers. I've got Billy Valentine on the phone. Billy, welcome to England.
1: Thank you so much. It's a pleasure to be on here.
0: Lovely. Now, you and I met at the Jazz Cafe in London. What a fantastic night that was.
1: I had a great time.
0: Yeah. I mean, your rendition of Tennessee Waltz caused a great stir. That was powerful. You need to think about recording that.
1: I do. And it's one of my favorites.
0: Yeah.
1: I'm a long-time Sam Cooke fan.
0: Oh, yeah. So you were born in Columbus, Ohio. How did you get into the music industry?
1: No, I was actually born in West Virginia.
0: Okay.
1: I was raised in Columbus, Ohio.
0: Right.
1: My father was a coal miner.
0: Oh, I see.
1: In West Virginia. And once the mine shut down, we migrated to Columbus.
0: Yeah.
1: Which is where I grew up.
0: Right. So
1: I was about 10 years old when we migrated to Columbus.
0: Uh-huh. And how did you get into music then? Did you come from a musical family?
1: Well, yes. My oldest brother, who was my half-brother, who's no longer with me.
0: Oh, dear.
1: He mentored me.
0: Okay.
1: He was quite a musician and singer himself. He played B3 organ and sang.
0: Wow.
1: And he was one of the best, in my opinion. I stood on his shoulders, man,
0: mm-hmm.
1: and watched him and learned my craft through him, because he started teaching me around 14, 15 years old.
0: Right.
1: I would travel to New York to spend time with him during the summer, and he had me listening to Ray Charles and Sam Cooke.
0: Wow.
1: and people like that, and that's where I learned my trade. And he made me a opening act at the club that he played at.
0: Okay.
1: In Hackensack, New Jersey. Now, I must tell you, working in Hackensack was a very instrumental in me becoming a performer.
0: Yeah.
1: Because a lot of the people that were working the Apollo Theater would come to Hackensack to supplement their income and work a club as well.
0: Oh, I see.
1: So I was opening a show for these performers from the Apollo.
0: Yeah, there were some big names going there, wasn't there?
1: Huh?
0: Some big names at the Apollo. I mean, a lot of people cut their teeth there.
1: Big names, yeah. But they were... I got to watch these guys perform.
0: Wow.
1: As a youngster, and I was like a sponge soaking it all up. You know, it was amazing to watch these guys and ladies perform.
0: Yeah.
1: It was Dionne Warwick's cousin.
0: All right.
1: Her name was
0: Dee Dee.
1: Judy Clay.
0: All right. Oh, I remember Judy Clay, yeah. Yeah, she sang for Stax, didn't she?
1: I watched Judy, who was a hell of a singer, performer.
0: Yeah.
1: And I was just amazed watching her. So that's where it all began for me.
0: Lovely.
1: My older brother. I don't know if you know, I'm one of 13 children.
0: Right.
1: So there was always music in the household. You know, my sister sang and played piano, and we sang around the house when my parents had company.
0: Mm-hmm.
1: It all began there. But the first real performance was probably in my second grade,
0: uh-huh.
1: elementary school talent show.
0: So when you left school and started earning an income, did you go straight into music?
1: When I left school?
0: Mm-hmm.
1: I left Columbus in 75 with my brother John. My family was in the nightclub business
0: right.
1: in Columbus, Ohio. My father was a very good businessman, and he got us a nightclub, and we performed in our own nightclub. But after about 3-4 years, I got a call to come to California.
0: Mm-hmm. Can we first talk about your stint with Young Holt Unlimited? Because that was early 70s, wasn't it? How did you get
1: that
0: the call?
1: Was early 70s.
0: How did you get the call
1: exactly.
0: to join that group? Because they'd been going since the mid 60s, hadn't they? The Young Holt Trio?
1: Yes. What happened was I had a manager in Columbus
0: mm-hmm.
1: who was taking me around. He would have me sing at different venues in Columbus. And he knew Red Holt.
0: Yes, of course.
1: They were friends. And Red and LD were looking for a singer.
0: Mm-hmm.
1: And they were actually looking for a female singer.
0: Right.
1: And my manager talked him into listening to me. And he took me from Columbus to Pittsburgh, where Young Holt was performing at a club called Walt Harper's Attic.
0: Okay.
1: And that's where I had my audition with Young Holt. I was called up to sing a couple of songs during their set.
0: Lovely.
1: And it was a dry run. It was no rehearsal. It was just get up there and do it.
0: Mm-hmm.
1: And I had gotten into that kind of performing at that point.
0: Lovely,
1: and I had no problem with it.
0: Yeah.
1: And they hired me.
0: Excellent.
1: They hired me and took me on the road with them. took me down to Mississippi and all across the Midwest traveling.
0: Great. I mean, that must have been a great experience because they were seasoned musicians, weren't they, through Brunswick?
1: I'll tell you, it was a very great experience for me as a performer because they were classy guys. They played classy clubs.
0: They were part of the Ramsey Lewis Trio, weren't they, in the early 60s?
1: Exactly. Yeah, and then they had, you know, they had Soulful Strut.
0: Yes.
1: We were traveling on that hit.
0: Yeah.
1: But then when they hired me, they became Young Holt Unlimited.
0: Unlimited, yeah. The band broke up in 74. What was the thinking behind that? You just run its course?
1: Well, I guess it run its course. LD and, you know, LD and Red went their separate ways, and LD started doing gigs over in Hong Kong.
0: Oh, right, like crikey. Yeah.
1: And he actually died over there.
0: Oh, bless him.
1: Flying back.
0: Yeah. Oh, dear.
1: But I still talk to Red. Red's still playing in Chicago. He has a steady job there, you know, that he does.
0: Lovely.
1: He's still playing drums. And we talk occasionally. I owe them such a debt, man, but because they gave me some class.
0: It was certainly an excellent grounding in the industry, wasn't it?
1: Yeah.
0: Lovely. You were telling me, you started to tell me about relocating to Los Angeles. In fact, you got a record deal there, didn't you, on local label Source Records? What was it like? Because Source Records were quite a small label, weren't they? Did they give you a lot of artistic license on your album, or did they restrict you? Or did they tell you what your output had got to be?
1: Well, they picked the producer. We ended up doing the record in Chicago while we were on the road.
0: Oh, right.
1: And artistic freedom, I don't think we had but maybe two songs on that album.
0: Right.
1: So I wouldn't say that we were a major part of producing it. We were done pretty much what we were told.
0: Mm-hmm.
1: I mean, the guy that produced it, Richard Evans, had been working with Peebo Bryson and people like that, so you had to respect that.
0: Yes, of course, yeah.
1: After that record, we ended up going with another small label, which was Bridge.
0: Bridge Records, that's right, yeah.
1: Which, the guy that started Bridge was a VP at Source Records.
0: Right.
1: So he said, man, I want to do a record on you guys, and blah, blah, blah. So he ended up doing a record. We ended up doing our first record where we produced our own songs and Money's Too Tight being one. And
0: absolutely.
1: This Kind of Love and also Just Let Me Be. Because just all of our own songs.
0: You produced four albums before yourself and John decided to go your separate ways in 1987, but you've kept yourself busy ever since, haven't you? Still recording, still writing. You're recently back in the studio. In 2017, you did a CD called Brit-Eyed Soul. Now, it's common for white artists to cover soul classics, but you've spun it on its head, haven't you? And you're covering tracks made famous by white groups. What was your inspiration for that?
1: Well, the thing of it is that when you grow up listening to Ray Charles, and he becomes like a disciple for you. And I was always impressed with the way Ray made a song his own.
0: Yeah.
1: You know, when he sang a song, then it becomes Ray's song.
0: Yeah, very distinctive style. Yeah.
1: So a friend of mine said, this is an idea he had. He said, man, you ought to do some of those great British songs, but do them in your own way, in your rhythm. With your own rhythm and blues take on it. And I found that to be an interesting take. Because of Ray Charles, I thought, yeah, I can pull that off. I can find myself into those songs. And I thought I'd do it. I had fun with that.
0: Lovely. And again, it shows. It's a great CD. As is your most recent one, I was fortunate enough to pick up a copy of Timing Is Everything at your recent gig at London at the Jazz Cafe. Some nice tracks on there.
1: Well, I haven't officially released that yet.
0: Really?
1: It's in the making.
0: All right, you heard it here first then. So you say it's not yet released officially. Have you got a date planned for that?
1: I don't have a date, but I've got somebody working on that now that's really interested in making that happen. You know, those songs are coming from the heart, you know. Mm-hmm. It's I've Seen Enough to Know is a tune that about tragedy.
0: Right.
1: You know, out in the streets, you know, everyday life stuff.
0: Yeah.
1: And that's the kind of stuff I like singing about, real life stuff.
0: Well, because it resonates with people, doesn't it? People identify with it because they say, hey, it's mirroring my life.
1: Exactly. And as long as I can keep doing that, that's what motivates. And I gotta tell you, I'm having the time of my life right
0: Excellent.
1: Now. Excellent. Singing-wise, I think my voice is in pretty darn good shape.
0: Absolutely. Yeah, there was a house full can testify for that from the Jazz Cafe.
1: Yeah, I had a ball in London, and then I was off to Paris, and it was just a great...
0: Lovely. Right. Thank you very much for talking to me. It's been an absolute pleasure listening about your life, and I look forward to meeting you again soon.
1: I do too. Thank you so much for the interview. This is fun.
0: You're very welcome. It's been lovely talking to you. Thank you. Right. Enjoy the rest of your day.
1: You too. Let's stay in touch.
0: Yes, please. That'd be lovely. All right. Cheers.
1: Thank you. Cheers.

just dipping our toe gently into 1982 there, the Valentine Brothers, obviously featuring my guest this week, Billy Valentine, and This Kind of Love. I'm Aidy Crampton. This is 2 hours of mostly 70s soul, funk and disco with a Motown twofer on the way.

they deserve to be so much more successful, don't you think? Hearts of Stone. One of Motown's lesser known bands, possibly because when their contract came up for signing, they thought they were worth more and they refused to sign it. And so Motown stuck to the guns and said, oh, we're going to refuse to distribute your music then. And that's that. And that was that, I'm afraid. Hearts of Stone, If I Could Give You the World, from 1970. Sticking with 1970 now, this is a very young Denise Williams.

Bit of a get out of jail free record in my box, that one. Always fills the floor. Jeff Perry and Love Don't Come No Stronger Than Yours and Mine, right here on the 70s Soul, Funk and Disco show with Hour 2 looming. And it's going to be kicking off with a great song from Harold Melvin and the Blue Notes, featuring the vocals of Teddy Pendergrass, of course. And to take us there, we heard of the sad passing of founder member Ronald Lapreed of the Commodores this week. This is one of their lesser known tracks. It's called Time.

Oh dear, he's not an happy bunny, is he? Teddy Pendergrass, bless him. How can such a dark song sound so good? It's just the Philadelphia International magic, isn't it? I'm Aidy Crampton. This is hour two of the 70s Soul, Funk and Disco show. If you missed hour one, you missed a chat with the lovely Billy Valentine, one half of the Valentine Brothers. But you can listen again on my website, shinal.co.uk. In this hour, we've got two previously unreleased tracks. One from Barbara Lynn, the other from Patty Austin, and all courtesy of Soul for Real Records. So I'm looking forward to playing those for you in about 30 minutes time. Right now I've got Beloyd Taylor on the way, got the Summits too, but this is the late great Betty Wright.

just goes to show that great soul music doesn't have to be expensive. There's the Summits with a real cheapie but goodie. I Can't Get Over Losing You, a song written by Joe Phillips of the Winstons. Do you remember Colour in Father? Yes, Joe was telling me all about it last year or so. You can listen to that interview on my website, shinyl.co.uk. There's Joe Phillips, along with 150, 160, 170 other artists from the 70s soul scene. Candy Staten, Denise Williams, Pointer Sisters, mad as a box of frogs they were. I've got Demi Taylor on the way and Jesse James too. Probably not the song you're expecting though. Right now, this is Beloit.

fabulous Taylor Twofer. Yes, Debbie Taylor, preceded by Beloit Taylor. No relation, as far as I'm aware. Just Don't Pay on the 70s Soul, Funk and Disco Show. Next up, Jesse James.

They were a band called the Steptones, you know. I don't know too much about them. That's the only single I've got by them. But on the strength of that, I certainly think it's worth doing a bit of digging, don't you? You never know what might turn up. Let the People Talk from 1976. Now, one guy who needs no interruption was Jackie Wilson. Did he ever make a bad record? Besides Reed Petit, that was dreadful. But in 1973, one of the single releases from the Beautiful Day LP was called Shake a Leg. And on the B-side was a fabulous record called It's All Over. Have a listen to this.

They were a band called Rainy Thursday. Not a band I've ever heard of, not a song I'd ever heard of, until my very good friend John Gallagher put me onto it. Wonderful. In fact, he played the 100 Club on Saturday night. If you were there, you'll know what a fabulous venue, what a fabulous event the 100 Club Rare Solo All-Nighters are. If you weren't, you need to put it on your bucket list. It really is an experience. Wonderful. And I know that John, although I couldn't get there myself, John would have knocked him dead. Wonderful. Rainy Thursday and Casework. I've got the Manhattans on the way in the 70s Soul Funk and Disco Show. Right now, a record that used to get a lot of play at Feed Your Soul Sunday Chill Out. This is For Real Incorporated.

saddest day of my life. I called you here today for a bit of bad news. I won't be able to see you anymore because of my obligations and the ties that you have. We've been meeting here every day. And since this is our last day together, I want to hold you just one more time. When you turn and walk away, don't look back. I want to remember you.

He's a lovely bloke, you know. When I interviewed him, it took about an hour and a half, and the time just flew by. And at the end of it, I'd signed up to join the Shriners. He's an ambassador for the American Fraternal Society. You know, the guys all wear fezzes on the heads, and they raise lots of money for children's hospitals. Wonderful. And I'm having a great time. Cheers, Gerald. If you want to know more about the Manhattans, because they are still touring, they're still recording, they've got a website. It's called letsjustkissandsaygoodbye.com. This is TK Murray.

Doc Peabody on the 70s Soul Funk and Disco Show. Excuse the pops and crackles, won't you? That's the cleanest copy I've ever seen. I was talking to a student a few months ago, and she was saying, "I love vinyl," she says. "All the pops and crackles just make it sound so authentic." I says, "Well, it wasn't sold like that, you know. Those pops and crackles are generations of dandruff and grease." She goes, "Ugh." Wonderful. I'm Andy Crampton. This is 2 hours of 70s soul, funk and disco with two previously unreleased sides coming out on 145, courtesy of Soul For Real Records in Spain. First off, we're going to hear Barbara Lynn with So Good, and then flip it over for Patty Austin, In and Out of Love. Remember, you heard it here first on the 70s Soul, Funk and Disco Show.

0: Getting a bit George Benson-esque at the end there with the guitar, isn't it? Wonderful. Patty Austin, In and Out of Love, and before that, Barbara Lynn. So good. Two great sides on 145. That's the latest single release coming out of Soul for Real Records in Spain. And if you're quick, because they are limited press, you might just be able to pick up a copy. Soul4Real.es is the place to do just that.
1: Hey girl, there's something I've been meaning to say to you for quite a while. Cause you know, you're the best thing that's ever happened to me. And I want to

Blue-Eyed Soul at its best, surely. The Cape Brothers from 1976, and Where Can We Go? Largely bringing another week's 70s soul, funk and disco show to a close. Just one more song, and I reached for a Side Effect LP. What You Need is the album, and I was going to play the track Always There off it, but then I saw this. It's called SOS, and I thought, yeah. Have a great week.

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2: Hi, I'm Tom Malone, 20 on Smart Red. Got the songs, so strap yourself in and let's get going. We're going to kick off today's show with this one. From the year 1976, this is R.B. Hudman and Holding On.

the year 1966, that is Fred Hughes and I Keep Trying. This next one is from Jesse James, yeah, not the cowboy, the singer, and I know I'll never find another one.

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Because music matters.

That is Dennis Edwards, and I like everything about you. And that is our first request today for a lady called Kate Sheenan. She is in Earlhampton. I don't know where that is even. She said, perhaps I need to have a look at that. And she said, could you play a song for me? Any song will do it. I chose that one for you. So that's for Kate. We've got the instrumental track of the week coming up, and we've also got the three in a row. Not quite so clever today. We've been having them with the same phrase in the song. It's got, they all begin with I, but they're not quite as a good... Well, I'm not going to diss the guy, but he's just sent me three of his favourite songs. So anyhow, we've got the instrumental track of the week coming up in a couple of songs' time. But before that, let's hear this one from Pete Rodriguez. This is I Like It Like That.

That is Gwen Owens from the year 1966 and a song called I Lost a Good Thing. Well, it's time for the instrumental track of the week, chosen by Alex Tamlin in Scrappy. He said, I love this one. I have a bit of a Scottish ancestry. And he says, this sort of reminds me a little bit of Scotland. Well, you can judge for yourself about whether it sounds a bit like Scotland or not. It is called The Fife Piper from the Dynatones from the year 1966.

0: 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Because music matters.
1: That is the Fife Piper, the instrumental track of the week, as chosen by Alex Tamlin in Scrap B. I get a sort of little bit about Scotland, and he mentions the Fife Piper. I wonder if he meant he was born in Scotland or one of his relatives were born in Scotland. Alex, let me know. Send me a message again. What the connection is with the Fife, and I'm always interested. I'm a nosy so-and-so, aren't I? Anyhow, if you'd like to do what like Alec did, or like Tom, who has the three in a row today, or you just like a request on the show, or whether it be your favourite Northern Soul artist, or whether your favourite Northern Soul song, or whether you just like me to choose it so you hear your name on Smart Radio 101, and why would you not do? 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It is Terry Sullivan on Smart Radio, and there you will see a post about today's show. 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Of course, if you put Boogaloo requests in the top of in the subject matter, it will help me immensely. Anyhow, let's get back to the music. And this one, I think we all like, from the year 1968, it's the Holidays. We all like them, don't we? And this is I Lost You.

From the year 1966, that is Tony Michaels and I Love the Life I Live. I Love the Life I Live, playing you great music nearly every day here on Smart Radio and Smart Country 101. It is so good to get in front of the microphone and play the music that you choose or I choose. It is my big thing. Anyhow, I got another request from a lady called Claire Lee. She's in Halifax and she said, it is my birthday this week. She hasn't said when, and more importantly, she hasn't said how old she is. Probably best you don't tell me how old you are, Claire, because I'll tell everybody else. But happy birthday to you, Claire. This one is one I chose. This is Kiki D, of course, who recorded for Motown and many other things. Famously had the hit with Elton John, that Don't Go Breaking My Heart. This is Kiki D from the year 1970, and I love you more today than yesterday.

That is the Independents from the year 1973. And I love you. Yes, I do. This next lady was signing through Motown. They brought her in as she sounded like none other than Dusty Springfield. What do you think? I think she does. This is Chris Clark from the year 1967. And I love you.

And I May Not Be What You Want. Of course, Bobby Sheen, not Barry Sheen. Those of us of an age know about Barry Sheen. World champion motorcyclist, wasn't he? Up next is this one from the year 1966. This is Rose Batiste, and I Miss You.

That is Melvin Davis from the year 1966 and a song called I Must Love You. Now I'm going to play a classic soul record, but it does have sort of Motown, Northern Soul influences. Of course, the man was sort of, the instigator of Berry Gordy Jr. founding Motown Records. He was another songwriter, an absolute legend. Sadly, really never got his true sort of thing until he passed away. And had a number one single in the UK with this song. If you get a chance to see his son, the legendary Bobby Brooks Wilson, I beg you go and see him. He's just like watching his dad. One of the most charismatic performers in the world, I think. If you watch the movie, watch the films or the videos that he made. This is Jackie Wilson and his UK number one called Rite Petite.

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1: It was the legendary Jackie Wilson. Do you remember the video? Sort of like Plasticine Man, of course. Jackie had passed away then at a posthumous number one, like a lot of people. Well, it is almost the first hour over. In second hour, we've got some Jackie Beavers, we've got some the Fisticates, we've got some Stephen Taylor and the Signatures, and also the Chalmonts, and also the Three in a Row.
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1: Before all that, let's play this one from the year 1969. This is Eddie Parker. I need a true love.

That is Tommy Hunt, the legend that was former frontman of the Flamingos, or frontman of the Flamingos. And I need a woman of my own. I met Tommy at the hotel here in Great Yarmouth. I was out with my wife, minding my own business, and his lady, I believe she wasn't romantically linked, but I believe it was his manager or his agent, was sat at the next table, and he got chatting. He was an absolute gentleman. And if you're listening today, Tommy, love to have a chat with you. Anyhow, up next is this one from Laurie Lee. This is I Need It Just As Bad As You.

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That is Jackie Beavers and I Need My Baby Now. It's time for me to have a little bit of a rest as I play the three in a row. Yeah, it means I get time to sit down and have a... Because I've been dancing around the studio. You may hear I'm a little breathless, but I'm feeling good, feeling good. Now, the three in a row today has been chosen from Norwich by Tom Miles. And Tom has chosen these three. From 1966, Jumbo Thomas and I Spy for the FBI. The Pets from 1965, and I Say Yeah. And finally, to 1969, The Appointments, and I Saw You There. So let's kick off today's three in a row from Tom Miles in Norwich. This is Jumbo Thomas from the year 1966, and I Spy for the FBI.

That is the final of the three in a row today. That was 1969, The Appointments, and I Saw You There. We heard before that The Pets from 1965, and I Say Yeah. And we started off with, from 1966, Jamo Thomas and I Spy for the FBI, chosen today by Tom Males in Norwich. And if you'd like to choose next week's three in a row, the instrumental, or if you'd like me to play your favourite favourite Northern Soul a song, or your favourite Northern Soul artist, or you'd just like to hear your name on the radio, all you need to do is go over to my Facebook page, Terry Sullivan on Smart Radio, and you'll see a post about today's show. You can leave me a comment there, or you can email me either by clicking at the top there, it says send email, or you can email me, it's terrysullivanradio@gmail.com. Works both the same ways. And of course, if you put Boogaloo Request or Boogaloo 3 in a row, Boogaloo Instrumental in the top of the email, in the subject of the email, will help me greatly. Anyhow, I had the great pleasure of seeing this guy fairly recently in Galston, along with Lorraine Silver. This is Stephen Taylor and the Signatures, and I Need You.

That is Lewis Clark and the Explorers, and from the year 1966, I Need Your Loving So Bad. Up next is a gentleman I had the pleasure of meeting, sadly no longer with us. He used to live on the outskirts of Milton Keynes. I'm not saying exactly where he used to live, but what a gentleman he was. A very, very a nice man. A friend of mine got invited to his house to do a photo shoot with him. He used to play in the local pub for fun, for beer. Who am I talking about? I'm talking about Clem Curtis. Along with the Foundations, I Never Found a Girl to Love Me Like You Do.

That is Eddie Foster and I Never Knew from the year 1967. Played a track from this gentleman a little while ago. That was a solo song. This is with the Flamingos, of course. I'm talking about Tommy Hunt. And this is I Have Only Eyes for You.

That is the Flamingos, and I Only Have Eyes for You. Of course, Tommy Hunt, Rock and Roll Hall of Fame inductee. He's 90 years of age. I can't believe it. So I had a great pleasure of meeting him here in Great Yarmouth in a hotel. I just happened to be having dinner with my wife, and he was on the table next to us. What a really nice guy he was. We had a little chat. So, Tommy, if you're around and you'd fancy another chat, always have airtime for you, my friend, and any other Northern Soul singer. If you're a Northern Soul singer and you're listening to the show, please get in touch with me. It's terrysullivanradio@gmail.com, the best way of getting a hold of me. Up next is this one from the Tamangos. This is I Really Love You.

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From the year 1969, that is The Stingers, and I Refuse to Be Lonely. Do you know what I do if I'm at home and I feel, well, I don't feel lonely? I put on the radio, and of course I always listen to Smart Radio 101. Put my little Alexa on, yeah, I speak to her and she plays it lovely. Yeah, it sounds great, I have it throughout the whole house. Do you know what? A bit of music makes you feel less lonely. I'm not that I'm lonely much, but if the wife's out of work and I'm at home doing jobs, as we all are, sometimes it's just nice to have a little bit of music. It keeps you company, doesn't it? Ah, dear. So anyhow, I've got another request to do. This one's for Isabel Anderson from Ormsby here, very close to where I live, actually. She said to me, would you play anything you like? Or could you play anything you like? So, Isabel, I'm going to play this one for you. This is Barbara Lewis, and I Remember the Feeling.

He's a soul classic form, Little Eva, and The Locomotion, of course, done more recently and I suppose brought to the public's attention by none other than Kylie Minogue. But that was the original version, or the first hit version, anyhow, The Locomotion, and Little Eva. Now then, let's go back to Northern Soul, and this one from Phil Flowers, and I Saw Her Standing There.

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1: That is Tony Colton and the Big Boss Band, and I Stand Accused. Well, it is time for me to say goodbye. Until next time, from me, Tony Sullivan, I'll leave you with this one from the year 1968. This is Diane Lewis, and I thank you kindly.

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4: 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Or, "I can tell you exactly what I was doing when I first heard this song. The tunes you loved but forgot you loved." And that's why we're here. I'm Jim Tyree, your host, and let's step into the past a bit. Bring back the lost ones. 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And what a show we've got planned out for you this week here on Forgotten Retro Radio. 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
4: 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A one-hit wonder group called David and David. The song is called "Welcome to the Boomtown" here on Forgotten Retro Radio. I am over the moon that you've joined us this week. Welcome in.
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4: 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G.I. Joe.

0: 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I'm Jim Tyree, your host, and it's time for the Spotlight segment. 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
2: Letitia from Merrillville, Indiana wrote us and said her and her husband will soon be celebrating their 35th wedding anniversary, and they wanted to hear a Forgotten Retro song that they used at their wedding reception. 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

0: All right, I've teased you long enough. Coming up in the next segment, we'll have the Time Machine Breakdown. This week, it'll be 1995 that we're celebrating. Make sure you return with us here on the other side of just a short commercial break. It's time for a retro commercial, and it always seems like beer ads had the best jingles.
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0: Each and every week, our Time Machine breaks down in a different year. It strands us there, and all our music in the segment will be from that year. We'll also take a look at the important events that took place in that year.
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6: 1995.
0: Ooh, that sounded like a bad crash. We may be here for a while. So sit back and enjoy 1995 in our Time Machine segment this week on Forgotten Retro Radio. And let's begin with the music of Stuart Leslie Goddard. If that name's not familiar, you may know him as Adam Ant. He grazed into the top 40 in early 1995 with this song, Wonderful, on Forgotten Retro Radio's Time Machine segment.

since the forgotten retro radio time machine is stuck in 1995, let's take a look at the top news stories of the year. And boy, was it busy. The Oklahoma City bombing at the Alfred P. Murrah Federal Building took place in April of that year. The O.J. Simpson trial, where he was found not guilty of the murder of Nicole Simpson and Ron Goldman, was in October. And the Hale Bopp Comet was discovered in July of 1995, although it wouldn't be visible to the naked eye for another year.

Forgotten Retro Radio, with the time machine stuck in 1995. 1995 sports winners were the Nebraska Cornhuskers in college football, the Atlanta Braves won the World Series, the Houston Rockets won the NBA Finals, and Norway won the Women's World Cup in soccer.

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We are in 1995 here on the Time Machine segment on Forgotten Retro Radio. 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At number 5 is Monday Night Football. Number 4 was Caroline in the City. Number 3 was Friends. Number 2, Seinfeld. And number 1, the hospital drama, ER.

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1: I'm a soldier, not a monster, even though I sometimes work for monsters.
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Dear. Yes. Brennan Girl, Van Morrison. Kicking off today's show here on the Spirit of Radio. Only getting to a 60 back in 1967. But what have we got on the show today? Well, we've got some of the usual features, although not new ones today. I've been asked to play some again, which was quite handy, because, well, I wasn't well, and I didn't get to hunt for new ones. So, requested a repeat for the Music Mashup and the AI Corner today. We have some new True or False, and of course we've got the Big Chicken Blues. Everything's sounding weird in my headphones. I hope it's all sounding good your end. Maybe my ears aren't working, I don't know. I'm sure you'll tell me. Follow me on Facebook and Instagram, Neil on the Radio. You can come along to the Facebook page right now and say hi on the Facebook page. Always good to hear from you in the post that says Spirit of Radio. Morning, Carol. Are the glorious ants, those glorious ants, are they up or are they in bed? They had a late night. What's on the show today? Or who, I should say, is on the show today? Well, those glorious ants. At the Beastie Fan Music Club, Horror Disco, The Race, Blue October, The Flying Beats, Nicotine Dolls, The Southern Gothic, Blackberry Smoker, Whiskey Brothers. Deep breath and so much more. Without ado of a further, let's crack on with the Boomtown Rats from an absolutely wonderful album back in 2020 called Citizens of Boomtown. I kind of missed the album when it came out. I don't know what I was doing in 2020. Maybe there was something bigger happening. I don't know. Do you remember? This is Sweet Thing. 2020. I don't remember doing much.

0: You could listen to one of those other stations, but what would your friends think?
1: I finally got my license. I think I'm gonna drive this time. Was just going through a crisis.

0: was just going through a crisis. Only took a couple years, it's fine.
1: Oh, do you like that? Chloe Moriondo, I Really Don't Care, from a great album back in 2021 called Blood Bunny. We got requests of that all the time, and loads of you loved the tracks on there. I think there was four or five that really got played heavily, so yeah. I keep looking at the screen thinking, what am I doing? And then I've just looked down and realised, I don't have my glasses. Oh, look at that. When you put your glasses on, things look so much better. Now, some of you know that I wasn't well and we were doing a show, and there was some people that were going to be on the show that weren't on the show because I had to cancel the show. And I've not got around to playing their music since I'm back. So let's put that right with this one. It's the Southern Gothic. And over to you, Connor, as we bring them up on your love.
2: This is Connor Christian from the Southern Gothic.

Ooh, wonderful, wonderful, wonderful. Should we have one more, and then it's true or false? And before true or false, we're going to go to Reading here in the UK for a band that's back on the scene called The Race. This is the latest from them, D of E.

Wonderful stuff from The Race, DV. Okay, true or false? Is it true? Is it false? Am I telling a lie? Am I telling the truth? Is it true? Is it false? I still don't have a jingle, okay? I'm asking you all out there, especially you musicians, to make me a jingle for true or false. You know, 15 seconds, that's all it's got to be. It's true, it's false, it's false, it's true. Diddle-diddle-diddle-diddle-dee. Boo. I don't know. We make it up each week, don't we? Three questions I'm going to ask, or three facts I'm going to read out, and they might be real, they may be false. They could be true, they could be false. I could have made them up. I could have taken a true fact and changed it. Who knows? Is it true or is it false? No looking at Google, no asking Siri, just for fun. You can get in touch with me through my digits or on Neil on the Radio Facebook page. Are you ready? And question number one. No member of the Beatles could read music. No member of the Beatles could actually read music. The Japanese national anthem is the shortest national anthem in the world, only 5 lines long. The Japanese national anthem is the shortest in the world, only 5 lines long. And George Strait has had more number ones than any other singer in any genre. He's had like 60 worldwide number one hits. George Strait, the country singer, has had more than number ones than any other singer worldwide. There we go. Three questions. Am I telling the truth? Am I lying? Are they true? Are they false? I don't know. We want to know. Could the Beatles read music? Is the Japanese national anthem the shortest in the world with only 5 lines in it? Or did George Strait have more number ones than any other artist? And I'll tell you right after this from Beastie Fan Music Club, No More Babylon. Yeah. I did the voice a little bit there, didn't I? A little bit racist.

No More Babylon from Beastie Fan Music Club. I do like that. Do like that. Okay, true or false? Am I telling the lie? Am I telling the truth? Well, I just don't know. Alf Cowell's been in touch. And let's have a look, see what she said. I've got a few messages through, but I always like to look at our Alf. Guessing on the country singer, I've never heard of him. Never heard of George Strait. Legend, the goat, George Strait. but I have heard of the other two facts before, so I think I'm going to say that all three facts are true, since I have done it before, haven't I? Yes, you're right. And, well, let's have a look then. See if we've fooled Carol. Am I telling the lie? Am I telling the truth? Are the facts true? Are they false? Have I changed them slightly? Let's have a look. We'll start with George Strait, okay? He has, in fact, had more number one hits than any other singer ever. Ever. I'm going to have to look for a bit of George Strait now, aren't I? I'm trying to think when it'll be a good time to get him. 70s, maybe? Yes, what do you reckon? George Strait. Let's have a little look. I know I've got some, but it's just where I've put it. I'll have a look while we play the next song. That was true. So well done. You got one of the three right. No member of the Beatles could read music. No member of the Beatles could read music. That is indeed true. That's two right. Third one, I said the Japanese national anthem is the shortest national anthem in the world, with only 5 lines long. Now, this one will cause the riots, because that's false. Although the fact is true. I said that they've only got 5 lines in the song. It's actually only got 4 lines. So the fact I gave was false, but the actual fact itself of being the shortest is true. But today I'm saying false. So nah, nah, nah, nah, nah. Nicotine Dolls, Blue October, while I look for some George Strait.

Nicotine Dolls and Bexy from a fantastic album of 2025, An Attempt at Romantic. And Blue October, title track off the 2013 album Sway. Equally fantastic. Okay, George Strait, 60 at number ones, you know. I looked online to see what was his top three, because he's not like someone that I listen to all the time. So I just wanted to see, and one of the top threes was a song called I Cross My Heart. So here you go, Alf. Have you ever heard this?

Lovely stuff from his 1992 album Pure Country, George Strait. And I cross my heart. Maybe we'll dig out some more George Strait. I don't have a lot, but I can always get it. And we do play a lot of country here and there. So, yeah. There you go. George Strait, 60 number one hits. More than any other artist. Should we keep it country?

Cole Swindell and single Saturday Night from the Stereotype album of 2022. Oh, we used to play this a lot back in the day, the old breakfast show. Morgan Wallen, Need a Boat.

0: that takes me back. Morgan Wallen and the double album Dangerous from 2021, I Need a Boat. Okay, the first of two sections for Big Chicken Blues. Colin Steele and the Weekend Blues Band finishing off hour one with two tracks that are about to be released. So keep an eye out for these tracks. And we'll kick it off with Colin Steele's Losing My Mind.
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0: 5, 4, 3, 2, 1. We have ignition. Strap in.
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3: 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And our most requested AI corner is back. 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
1: Yes, of course, Hanson's Mbop, done in an AI Southern Blues style. Loads of you loved it when I played it. Keep asking for it. Said, there we go. And today, that's what we're doing. We're playing both the mashup and the AI of something that we've already done. What should we do? Do you want the mashup? Do you want the mashup now, or should we leave it? We'll leave it a bit. We'll leave it. We're going to go to a couple of new tracks now that are out. I'm going to play the first play for this, for Horror Disco, and the anniversary of Nothing in Particular, part AI, part real person. Yeah, it's not one of these people that kind of doesn't play any instruments or doesn't write any lyrics. Do you know what I mean? So, yeah, they use a little bit of AI in their work, which I think is great for mastering, mixing, and just bringing certain sounds to life. And I love this act, Horror Disco, and the anniversary of Nothing in Particular.

0: still there.
1: You know, best use of AI all year, Horror Disco, the anniversary of Nothing in Particular. Now, you could be listening to this show years down the line. It could be being repeated as a catch-up, or months down the line, whenever. It may never get repeated. Well, you know what I mean. So, ignore what I'm about to say, because it's already happening, or it didn't happen, and it was thrown away. But considering doing a little something different, a different show, but not like a music show, more like a podcasty type show, where it's going to be the working title, In Conversation with Neil Jones. And it's open to anyone. It can be open to an act. It can be open to famous people, not famous people, just a listener. If you've got something good to talk about for half an hour or so, that could fill a gap. And maybe we'll call you and we'll chat to you and talk about what you want to talk about. Is something really annoying you? Is something really making you happy? Is something just, I don't know, just making you indifferent? Do you have an issue? Do you have a problem? These are the sort of things. No topic really will be taken as off limits. It's just a way to get to chat. And I'll call and we'll talk and it'll be recorded. And then I'll broadcast it late of an evening. Or as a catch-up through my Mixcloud account that you can just listen into. So that's what I'm toying with, an idea. Always wanted to do something like it. Would you like to come and chat with me for half an hour or so? There's something, isn't it? Let me know. What do you think? In Conversation with that. That's the working title. And you could be someone who could be in conversation with me. You might not, but you know someone who does want to be in conversation. Let them know. It'll be interesting to see if this happens and where it may go. All right, next up, 2026. They're back. A new band with a new name. They were an old band with an old name. We won't go into that. And they were doing very, very well. They've changed. They broke up. They've redone, reformed, and got a brand new name and a brand new bunch of music, which I'm sharing with you, starting with this. But there'll be four or five singles they'll be releasing leading up to a brand new album. The album will be called Orwellian Scrapbook. And it's from South Wales and a band called Those Glorious Ants.

0: good is that? Looking forward to bringing you more from those glorious ants. Check out their Facebook and Instagram and give them a follow.
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0: 3 days of wonder and smile in the daylight, a track from them from 2024. Now, I don't really have a super long song lined up to play today, but that doesn't mean I can't call my mommy, and I can't ask for some money, and I can't quickly go make myself a cup of coffee. So that's what we're going to do, even though it's not as long a break as it normally is.
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0: Ooh, back just in time.
1: All right, my lovely.
0: All right, my lovely. Ollie Murs featuring Meghan Trainor, Dear Future Husband, Dance With Me Tonight. Yes, our mashup as requested. And this week we've repeated what we've already played, but that's okay, isn't it? You don't want to just listen to something good once and not listen to it again. Now, we're going to be moving this show to twice a week. It's already twice a week, but what happens is we do this show today and then we play a repeat on a Thursday morning at 10. Well, we're keeping it all at 8 a.m, but it's not going to be a repeat on Thursday. Well, some Thursdays might be if work gets in the way, but you'll see that by the post on my Facebook page, Neil on the Radio. Starting next week, I'll be with you on a Tuesday morning at 8 and a Thursday morning at 8, bringing you two different versions of this show. So two shows. Just let me do two shows in between either side of with Time Tunnel. We'll be doing two Spirit of Radios. Don't worry about Morning Glory with Terry Sullivan. That will still be going ahead, but that will now be going on at 10 o'clock in the morning and not 8 o'clock in the morning. So watch out for that next week. More AI corners, more true or false facts. What am I going to do? I'm barely hanging it together with one show. Jeez. How about two Northern Soul tracks next, followed by two kind of Southern Rock, followed by two Country Rock, followed by two Blues tracks? Yeah. Who would do such a crazy thing? Oh, yeah, me. Thanks for all your messages in the inbox today and on the WhatsApp and Messenger. Good to hear from you. Lorraine Silver, Two-Way Street, followed by Jamie and the Numbers, Magic Touch.

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Wonderful stuff from Robert John and the Wreck, Waiting for Your Man from 2022. We're going to go a little bit country. We used to play both of these tracks quite a lot on a breakfast show and on my country show. And on these, when we start moving the show to two times a week, we may pick one of the shows. We may just say, let's make it a country show or let's make it a ballad show or whatever. So one of the shows will be kind of open like this and one may be, they'll both be open, but every now and again, one might be a featured thing. Like we might just play all rock music, all country music, or whatever music. We'll see. Got any ideas? Get in touch. Let me know. Right now, though, Muscadine Bloodline from a 2023 album called Teenage Dixie and a great track called Crying in a GMC. That's a truck, by the way. And The Vandaliers from The Vandaliers 2022 album called Bless Your Drunken Heart. First over, The Muscadine Bloodline.

love the Vandaliers. Great album as well. It's called The Vandaliers. And that's Bless Your Drunken Heart. You're listening to Spirit Radio. Spirit of Radio Even with me, Neil Jones, and we're fast running out of time. And I've been asked for this so many times. I finally got around to it. Bourbon Revival. Or Bourbon Revival. And their version of Wrecking Ball.

Wonderful stuff. We're keeping with the request as we finish off today's show. This is Bon Jovi going out for Alison from 2025 and Red, White and Jersey.

Getting to number three back in 2001, Crazy Town and Butterfly. I bought the album based off that single. I love that song, always have done, and I think I always will. I can never play it enough. And I bought the album and was, no, didn't like the album at all. That was the only track I liked. So you got to be careful with some of these bands. You got to be careful. They put out something like that just to sell the album, and then you go, well, that's not what I expected. Unlike this next guy, everything he does just turns to gold. I'm playing this just for Aunt Alf because she likes a bit of Frank Turner. And this is the girl from the record shop.

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I hope you've enjoyed the show. We'll be back before you know it. Until the next time, go on, get out of here.

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1: Sure is, and I'm so happy to be here with you as well, making music for the next couple of hours. It's all about the tunes from the last five decades, so we can head all the way back to the 1970s and come all the way forward to the present year. We have a couple of interesting features on the program as well. We have a same word, a different tune. Each and every week I pick a word from a well-known song title, and I find that same word in loads of other song titles as well. So I'll play those during the course of the program. We'll have Relaxing Chill. That's 30 minutes of feel-good, easy listening music for you. That's the final half hour of the program. Looking forward to presenting that to you. And we'll also have a song from either Sting or from his band The Police. And we'll have a song from an up-and-coming artist trying to get a break in the music world and in the radio world. And if that's not enough for you, well, we have the best music from the last five decades. And I feel a bit of a rock one coming on. So let's kick it off with a rock anthem from the 1980s from Boston, and Don't Look Back.

Oh, Jenny Mac, I'm sweating bricks after working out that song. What a way to start off this week's edition of 50 Years in Rolling. And, you know, as the song was playing, it has happened to me so often. I said it was from the 80s, but in actual fact, I think it was from the late 70s, from the album of the same name and a hit single to boot. Anyway, it's great music from Boston, and that is called Don't Look Back. Well, hello everyone again, and a big thank you for joining us on this station for this year's programme. And now that you found us, I do hope you will keep it here for a little while, if not the full 2 hours. We can just go from one genre to another, and from one decade to another as well. So let's go up to the 70s right now, and this is one of my favourite songs from Joe Jackson.

Well, first off, we have music from Joe Jackson and possibly a song whose title is the longest ever. You can't get what you want till you know what you want. Great stuff from the 1980s. And that one there from 2004, the late George Michael and one of his many hit singles called Amazing. Well, now you got a bit of a flavour for what the programme is like, 50 years and rolling. I do hope you're enjoying it so far and that you'll keep it here because we still have all the interesting pieces on the programme and we even have little stories for you. Like this one from 1978, it's the story of Jack and Jill.

0: Well, that's a group called Radio. We had a couple of big hits back in the late 70s and 80s because of the main man who was with them at the time, called Ray Parker Jr. That's it, with Radio, and a great song that is called Jack and Jill, right here on this week's edition of 50 Years and Rolling. And you know something? That song leads us in rather nicely to this little section of the show.
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Well, it might be older than 50 years, but still sounding as fresh as ever. Mick Jagger and the Rolling Stones from 1968 and Jumping Jack Flash. Yeah, fits in rather nicely with the same word, different tune part of the program this week, because that word is the name Jack.

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5: It sure is, and as the little jingle tells you, we are not in the middle yet, but almost. Same word, different tune part of the program, where I pick a word from a well-known song title, and I find it in several other song titles. And before the break, we had John Cougar Mellencamp, and his one, Jack and I, and what a song that is. And it continues right now. Now, this one is definitely older than 50 years, but I'm going to have to play it for you because it's from Aretha Franklin, and it's the house that Jack built. This is a-

Well, maybe way older than 50 years, but certainly worth getting a spin on the program today. And considering that Jack is one, is the program say, sorry, not the program, same word, different tune part of the show. That's Aretha Franklin and the house that Jack built. And from that one, let's do a bit of a workout. Do you remember this one? Big number one from around about 1986. Steve Silk Hurley, and this is a song called

that's an absolute crazy song. Great to hear it again from a gentleman that hails from Chicago in the United States of America, and that his biggest ever hit. Steve Silk Hurley, or Steve Hurley, and that was called Jack Your Body. The story of Jack continues. And this one, you know, there's quite a number of songs with Jack in the title with a heavy background. We've already had the Rolling Stones, John Mellencamp, and we're probably going to have two more at least with Jack in the title from huge rock bands, including this one. It's AC/DC.

On the air, everywhere. This is Leo Kirby. Play the classics.

Yeah, continuing with the rock theme and with the same word, a different tune part of the program as well. Jack is the word, and that one there from The Who called Happy Jack. And before that, it's a song from AC/DC, and I happened to go and see them live a number of years ago, just outside Dublin here in Ireland, and I didn't know the history behind the song that they brought out called The Jack. And when they perform it live, in case you don't know, if you're an AC/DC fan, you will obviously know. But I got a little bit of a shock. There must have been 30, 40,000 people there. And when they started doing The Jack, you know, the way they have cameras and they zoom in on the various people around and some of them doing all kinds of things. Well, what happens during AC/DC's performance of The Jack is that a lot of ladies in the audience feel the need to lift up their shirts and get them out. And that's what happened. And sure, I nearly collapsed, me little innocent self, when I saw that. So it kind of added to the concert. Did it help it? Now that'd be telling. Anyway, I did enjoy AC/DC when I saw them and when they performed that song. We still have one more in this part of the program from Billy Joel. Do you remember this? It's, I think, from the album Piano Man. And see what you think of it anyway. It's Captain Jack.

the story all about Captain Jack, a little bit saucy at times, but look, I suppose it is about a drug dealer and the life of a drug dealer and all the kind of things that happen. Interesting song, and it completes this part of the program we call Same Word, Different Tune. That was Billy Joel from the album The Piano Man and Captain Jack. We'll do it all over again on the program next week, but we still have loads more music to come between now and the end of the show, and a couple of the usual little interesting features happening as well, like this one, where each and every week I play a song from either Sting or The Police.

0: sure is. And into the second hour of the program we go for this week as well. Still got some great tunes coming up, not forgetting Relaxing Chill, which is a half an hour of feel-good music. That's in about 30 minutes' time. And up next, it's Mr. Sam Sparrow.
1: This is Leo Kirby.

Oh yeah, great to hear that one again from round about 2007-2008, Australian recording artist. The name is Sam Sparrow, and that's a big hit single he had back then called Black and Cold. In the second half of 50 Years and Rolling for this week, it is indeed Lear Kirby here making the music for you for another 53 or 54 minutes on the programme. I broadcast from Limerick here in Ireland, from me home studio. Yeah, sure, there's nothing like it. It's a far cry from when I started broadcasting many a year ago, when you'd travel miles to get to a radio studio and you'd have to pick out your vinyls and your tapes and cue everything up. And oh, the wonders of technology. It does have its advantages, but there's one thing for sure, you cannot beat the old classics. Let's go back to 1979 right now. And this is Squeeze, and a bit of a different mix of one of their hit singles, It's Cool for Cats.

You see, that for me is just a pure tonic, a little gem, and a version you probably haven't heard of before. It's an extended mix of a number one hit single from 1979 from the group called Squeeze, Up the Junction, and that's their other one, Cool for Cats. I hope you're enjoying the music so far in 50 years and rolling, and what we like to do with this station, and indeed on this show as well, is try and help up-and-coming artists get a bit of a push up the ladder. It's so difficult to do if you are a recording artist trying to get your music. I know you can get it on any streaming device you like, but trying to get people to listen to it, and for someone with a bit of influence in the music world to hear it and give you your break, which so many artists try to do. And this show likes to help that. 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I'll have a listen to it. And if I think it's good enough for your ears out there, the important people, and who knows who might be listening, well, then I will give it a spin. And a fairly interesting scale, as we say here, a scale in Ireland. That's a story, very interesting story behind this one, because recent enough, my home county, Limerick, they're doing well in the old hurling world. They have won 6 All-Ireland titles now in 9 years, which is absolutely phenomenal when you think it took them 110 years to win the previous 7. But anyway, 6 in 9 years, it's off the scale good. They're brilliant hurlers. And our national game here, in case you're not familiar with Ireland and with hurling and Gaelic football, well, that's two of them. Hurling, you play with a stick. Gaelic football, you play with a ball, as in like a soccer ball. Anyway, I'm not going to go down that road. But Limerick won the hurling title yet again. And I was in Dublin to witness it. I was delighted with a friend of mine. And we were mad to discuss the match and go for a pint afterwards, which in Dublin on Ireland final day is not an easy thing to do. We wanted to find a quiet pub. We found one that was full, but not overly full. And it was kind of a jazz, cool, you know, hip place to go. Great vibe. And we had a couple of pints. And during that conversation, a couple came over. There was 2 free seats beside us and asked us, could they join us? And we said, certainly. So we got to talking to them. They were on holidays in Dublin, visiting from the Netherlands. And Mike, my friend, said, what kind of things do you do yourself? And he says, I'm a recording artist. And he said, oh, this guy beside me, he's a radio show, 50 years and rolling. So your man's ears perked up. And I said, listen, hit me. So we went on YouTube, had a look at one of his songs and said, that's fairly decent. And I said I would play it for him on the program a couple of weeks later. So it's a roundabout way of telling you the artist I'm playing on the program this week. As I say, they come from the Netherlands. They're called The Bad Desires. And I was lucky enough to meet the lead singer and guitar player of the band, whose name is Joey Bolan, who was visiting Dublin with his girlfriend, Anna. And we had a great old chat. And I've decided to play this tune. So to the Bad Desires and their fans, they're on the go a couple of years, and let's hope they can make it really big time. This is called Forever Mine.

Absolutely top-notch stuff there, as I say, they're from a group that hail from the Netherlands, and they're called The Bad Desires, and that song is Forever Mine, right here on this week's edition of 50 Years and Rolling. And don't forget the email address if you'd like to drop me an MP3 of your work. I'd gladly give it a listen and then perhaps give it a play. Speaking of playing, this is one I have to play every so often from a group called the Then Jericho. Here's the motive.

just another one of those songs that is so, so good to hear over and over again. They're called Then Jericho, and that's one of the hits they had from the 1980s, and it's called The Motive. Don't you know something? I think we're only going to be able to play one more song between now and the start of Relax and Chill. If you're new to us at 50 Years and Rolling and to the station, welcome along. It is indeed a show playing music from the last 5 decades. And part of that program is where we play a half an hour of feel-good, easy listening tunes. And that'll be happening in about 4 minutes' time. So it's just feel-good, nice music, hopefully to get you in good form, as if the show hasn't already got you in good form. I know. And to take us to that, here's Mike Oldfield.

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2: Yeah, it's all about there. Feel good, easy listening music now for the next 30 minutes. My hope is that you can take a bit of time out for yourself, a bit of you time, and let the music work its wonders. Just to let you know, before the break, we played Mike Oldfield in Foreign Affair, and you're probably saying to yourselves, Mike Oldfield doesn't sing like that. He plays instruments. Yes, but he did make that song called Foreign Affair, and he got Maggie Riley to guest in it. She sang with people like Fairport Convention and Jack Bruce as well, and Smokey, believe it or not. Anyway, hope you enjoy that one. Let's get it underway right now. It's feel good, easy listening music.

What a way to start off this part of the program. Great song from Richard Marx, and that is called Right Here, Waiting. Well, if you're waiting for the best quality music, you've just found it on this station and with this program as well.

That's a duo that hailed from Sweden, and a hit they had back in 2021. Wasn't a huge hit in the UK or Ireland, but certainly in their own country and in other parts of Europe it was as well. From a group called Smith and Tell, and that's Forgive My Friend. Forgive Me Friend, even. Forgive My Friend. I mean, I've lost the plot completely. Anyway, would you blame me, sure, when I'm playing music like this for ye people that are lucky enough to be tuned in?

Yes, yeah, still sounding as fresh as ever from Simon Le Bon and his group Duran Duran, Save a Prayer. And before that, a lady that hails from just off the road here, from County Tipperary. Her name is Gemma Hayes, and we played Undercover. And before that, the unmistakable sound of Bill Withers with Ain't No Sunshine. And sure, with all this music, there is absolutely no time for talk.

The time for talk is over and the time for 50 years and rolling is over as well for this week. But not to worry, we have another program coming up. Same time, same place next week. Big thank you for joining me, and I do hope you enjoy the program and that you will make it a date. It happens. It does happen time and time again. Absolutely love presenting the show to you. And just to let you know, that was Christopher Cross with No Time for Talk. And it leads us in rather nicely as well to our final tune, because backing vocals on that one helping Christopher is none other than Michael MacDonald. So I thought we'd finish up with him on the programme, and where he gets a little help as well from Patty LaBelle. This is Leo Kirby saying bye-bye, you take care of each other, and take care of yourselves as well. I'm going to be left now on my own. Bye.

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Art Unicus, Booker T and the MGs there with a classic that is Time is Tight. I hope this evening finds you well, folks. I sincerely hope you enjoy this week's choices. You won't be surprised as to what I'll be kicking off with this evening.

The wonderful vocals there of Miss Marianne Faithfull, who left us a few days ago. Now, Marianne, as we know, an integral part of our favourite decade, some wonderful songs during the 60s. And after taking time out for a while, she came back strong in 1979 with the classic album that is Broken English. Two tracks were lifted from that, Broken English, and the one I'm going to play next, written by Cy Silverstone and as recorded by Dr. Hook and Dennis LeCourrier on his sort of albums and tours. But this is Marianne Faithfull with the Ballad of Lucy Jordan.

Quite a fade on that one. That was the Ballad of Lucy Jordan. Marion covered songs by Jagger Richards, of course, Phil Spector, Jerry Goffin, Carole King, Jackie DeShannon, together with Mr. Jimmy Page. And this one by Jackie DeShannon in her own right, Come and Stay With Me.

Marianne Faithfull, who we sadly lost a few days ago, with Jackie DeShannon's Come and Stay With Me. Of course, we'll continue to play Marianne's records over the forthcoming shows. We're pushing the boundaries this week, folks. There's all sorts of varied music to play for you, and dipping our toes into 60s and the 70s, as we did with Marianne with her 1979 track a little while ago. I mentioned Innes and Charlie Fox with their version of My Special Prayer, which I cannot find at the moment. That's on one of the early issues of Typewrote on Stateside, I believe. But this one on Pi is Innes and Charlie Fox with the aforementioned Typewrote.

Perfection on a 45. That was Inez and Charlie Fox and Tightrope. So many fantastic records by them individually and together, of course. More famously, sort of Mockingbird, but what a record. Right, we played early records by Glen Campbell, and in the early 60s he stepped in as a guitarist and even vocals occasionally with the Beach Boys. And in the early 60s, we remember shows like Ivanhoe and Robin Hood and William Tell. And Glen Campbell, a fantastic guitarist. And here he is with the William Tell Overture. The strange thing about this record is that it's on Capitol, and you'd expect it to be on Apple. But here he is, Glen Campbell, William Tell.

0: Mr. Glenn Campbell there with the William Tell Overture. I remember, I think something Sunday night, the London Palladium, one of those shows, Glenn Campbell came on and did that live. Truly fantastic.
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0: Right, over the last couple of weeks, we've played tracks by Mr. Neil Diamond, and one site saying he was 83, one saying he's 84. This week we saw the birthday of the fantastic Mr. Graham Nash. One site saying 82, another one saying 83, but I think it's 82. And a few records for Graham Nash now. And here he is with Mr. Dave Crosby, Stephen Stills and Neil Young from that famous concert in the late 60s. This is Woodstock.

Crosby, Stills, Nash and Young there with Woodstock. What a decade, hey, the 60s. Right, it's over now to one of my favourite records, without Neil Young this time, Crosby, Stills and Nash, of course. And I never need much of an excuse to play this record. It's one of my favourites. It's Marrakesh Express. We played it a few weeks ago, I'm sure. But this record, as well as Time is Tight, Booker T and the MGs, it came at a similar time. And, you know, they both mean so much to me. And I remember sort of playing this at Scout Hut at Felixstowe Road in Ipswich when I was in the Sea Scouts. And a fantastic record. Sea Scouts, God, that was dangerous. I nearly drowned when I pitched my tent.

0: Crosby, Stills, Nash & Young and Teach Your Children, which leads me nicely into the next two records. So we've celebrated Graham Nash's birthday. Later in this year, Graham Nash embarks on a tour. He's got one date in the UK, and that's the date in October at the London Palladium, which I sincerely hope to get to. And joining him on that tour is the great Peter Asher. Peter Asher, of course, from Peter and Gordon, World Without Love, and many others. And after Peter and Gordon, he relocated to the States and produced some fantastic albums for Graham Nash, James Taylor, and many others. But here he is, Peter Asher, with Gordon Waller, and True Love Ways.
1: Just

Peter and Gordon there with True Love Waves, featuring Peter Asher, who's appearing with Graham Nash at the Palladium in October. Another one of Graham Nash's great friends, of course, was his collaborator, band member, Mr. Neil Young, who was with Stephen Stills in Buffalo Springfield, and was also a member of a band called the Minor Birds, an early outfit on the Motown label, would you believe? Right, a much-covered song was Ian Tyson's Four Strong Winds, The Searchers. Many, many people recorded it, as did Mr. Young.

Mr. Neil Young there with Ian Tyson's Four Strong Winds. Neil has just confirmed, fortunately, Glastonbury this year, so very much looking forward to his set. Hope he plays some tracks like that. Right, another birthday this week is that of Nick Taylor from The Pretty Things, who's turned 82. And here are The Pretty Things with P.F. Sloan's, Phil Sloan's Eve of Destruction. This is one of these crazy 45s where I think one side is 45, one side is 33, and it doesn't always state on the record. So, fingers crossed, I've got it right. Sounds okay.

0: The fantastic Eve of Destruction, as recorded by the Pretty Things on the occasion of Nick Taylor's 82nd birthday.
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0: It's amazing how one record may lead into an idea of sort of playing another, as it does for this next one. A record called Stay, which we know and love from many moons ago. We associate, originally a soul record, but it's we know it, of course, by The Hollies, featuring the aforementioned Graham Nash. And one of his contemporaries in the States is that of Mr. Jackson Browne, who recorded Stay.

Royalettes, had some fantastic records. And this one, truly superb. This is Sheila Anthony, Nee Ross, with the Royalettes and When Summer's Gone.

The truly fantastic Northern Soul sounds of the Roylettes when summer's gone. You can sort of relate the same soaring vocals in Sheila Anthony's solo outing, Living in Love, of course. Now, that reminds me, now, myself, my buddies, and there's lots of people all over promoting Northern Soul, Motown night, 70s night, all sorts of nights. And I promote a few on the show, but the show goes out worldwide, so, you know, I can't sort of just isolate to East Anglia. So there's lots and lots of events on, you know, every weekend there's something somewhere, wherever you are in the world. So just keep an eye on your local social media pages and local stations, perhaps, to hear and see where they are. Always worth going to. All right, we go now to Mr. Percy Sledge with his classic, When a Man Loves a Woman.

Mr. Percy Sledge there, When a Man Loves a Woman. A record famously recorded and released at the wrong speed. Didn't make any difference. A great hit. Once met Mr. Sledge with his wife and his bottle of Jack Daniels. Nice chap. Right, I played that record for a purpose. You'll see what I mean in just a moment. In the meantime, here's a lady called Earl Jean McRae, that is. And she was a member of the band The Cookies with her sister. Many records, chains, loads more. And she did the original version of I'm Into Something Good, as penned by Jerry Goffin and Carole King. Here it is, folks.

From April 64, that was Earl Jean and Something Good, Into Something Good. Got from the King track, of course, a little bit ahead of Herman's Hermits. What a fantastic record. She also had another record, also penned by Goffin and King, entitled Randy, same label, Colpix, which I'll play for you 1 week. Equally as good, but the subsequent one didn't chart. Now, I mentioned Mr. Percy Sledge, and this track is called Love Me Like You Mean It. And I've played When a Man Loves a Woman by Percy Sledge so many times in my life, on English or Import Atlantic, and until a couple of days ago, I'd never ever flipped it or tried the B-side. And folks, always try the B-sides of your records. There's often a surprise out there, which there was to me after all these years. Love Me Like You Mean It, Mr. Percy Sledge.

0: Mr. Percy Sledge for the year of 1966, the flip of When a Man Loves a Woman, Would You Believe? And that was Love Me Like You Mean It.
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0: We mentioned in passing today sort of Carole King, and a few nights ago there's a great show on the box, a concert, about concert, biopic, documentary type thing, an hour and a half with Carole King and James Taylor reuniting, and some fantastic tracks, some great memories, and one of James' songs from the Gorilla album, a fantastic album in 1975, was his cover of Marvin Gaye's 60s smash by Holland Dozier and Holland, How Sweet It Is. Here it is now.

Mr. James Taylor there, and How Sweet It Is. Good enough for my 70s nights. Really fantastic. The little rumble of thunder in the middle of that record was me sort of cueing the next 45 with the slider still up, so apologies there. Another birthday this week sees that of Andy Scott, surviving member of The Sweet and many other bands, Mayfield's Mill, all sorts, still out there touring. And here he is with band members The Sweet from the late 60s. This is The Lollipop Man.

The suite there from 1969, Lollipop Man, with a nod to Andy Scott on his 75th birthday. Three in a row now from recording artist Mr. Richard Anthony, and coincidentally, the first one is by Goffin and King. It's just worked that way. Wasn't deliberate. And this is called Soul Waltzin'.

Richard Anthony there, culminating with that one, cover of Then I Kissed Her. Right, one of Eddie's choices is a record from 1965, produced by Mike Leander of Manfred Mann, and it's by Daryl Quist. It's called Put Away the Teardrops, which we'll be playing later, but I'm going to take the opportunity of playing the flip, which is really good. It's called Across the Street.

What a record, Darryl Quist there, Across the Street. Another one of Eddie's tracks is good enough to play the flip, which I'll do a wee bit later. Right, here's the classic from Mr. Farlow. It's Handbags and Glad Rags.

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0: Right, dedicated to my wife, Rosalind, here's Mr. Raymond Froggatt.

Mr. Raymond Froggatt there with Rosalind, especially for my wife, that one, of course. Right, again, I left the slider up on the other deck. It's a little bit of it for the beginning of that one. I do apologise. Right, I think it's time for me to get a drink.

My band, the Beach Boys, and I Get Around. To the year of 1968 now, with an outfit by the name of Sunday Times. Sunday spelled as in the dessert. And it's Baby Don't Cry, featuring and penned by Mr. Eddie Grant.

The unmistakable sounds of Eddie Grant and Baby Don't Cry, as recorded by and credited to the Sunday Times. Once again, folks, it's time for Three in a Row from friend, listener, and avid collector, Mr. Eddie Deeks, and kicking off the aforementioned Mr. Darryl Quist with Put Away Your Teardrops.

From 65, Dara Quiston, Put Away Your Teardrops. Great little track. Jump a couple of years to 67 with one of my favourite tracks by the Outfit Cream. This is, I'd never know how to pronounce this record, Slobber or something like that. But you'll know it, of course.

Fantastic sounds there, Cream, surely at their best. And that was a B-side, Slobber. But we are going to play the A in a moment's time. After we play Eddie's third choice, penned the late Last Knockings of Our Decade, co-penned by Mr. Pete Shelley. These are Peppermint Circus, Let Me Go.

Peppermint Circus there, Let Me Go. Great choices once again from Eddie. As aforementioned, we played the Cream B-side, Slobber. And how can you have that record in your hand and not play the A-side? This is, of course, Sunshine of Your Love.

0: Cream there, of course, and Sunshine of Your Love. Budding guitarists out there will know as soon as you get the guitar in your hand, you're off with Spoonful and the opening riff to Sunshine of Your Love. Fantastic records.
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0: Folks, we often play a record entitled What, as penned by H.P. Barnum. Fantastic record. We play a version by Judy Street. It was first recorded by Groucho Marx's daughter, Melinda Marx, in the year of 1965. I've yet to get a copy of that, as it's proven to be quite expensive. But here's another version of the fantastic What.

That was H.P. Barnum's What, of course. We often play 60s in the 70s. On that occasion, it was 60s in the 80s by a Northern Soul fan, Mark Harmon, and his soft soul partner, Mr. Dave Ball. That was What. Right, and now for something completely different. There was a fantastic clarinetist. Get a few hackers doing that, wouldn't you? Who was born in 1900, passed away in 1968 by the name of George Lewis. And, you know, had a few records and charted a bit and got recognition fairly late in life. And this is a great track entitled We Shall Walk Through the Streets Together. You'll recognise the tune, though.

There we are. That was George Lewis, and We Shall Walk Through the Streets Together, sounding like Red River Valley. Fantastic clarinetist. He toured London and England as well, and he certainly wasn't a stranger to these shores. Right, here's a fantastic Mr. Wayne Fontana with Jackie Edwards. Come on home.

Mr. Wayne Fontana there. Come on home. What a record. Here's Judy Kay and William Bell with a record penned by Mr. Booker T. Jones from Booker T. The MGs and William Bell. This is Private Number.

Judy Craig, William Bell there, and Private Number. Sorry, folks, it's a bit of a crackly line. I didn't realise that. Right, penned and produced by Gamble and Huff. Here are the Vibrations and Love in Them There Hills.

The Vibrations there and loving them there hills. Right, it's over now to Ike and Tina Turner with a track penned by the same trio who penned Then I Kissed Her. This is River Deep, Mountain High.

Saturday, folks, and once again, we've reached the end of the show. You've been listening to Smart Radio 101 with yours truly, Gary Ems, for the All Vinyl 60s Gold. A show where I didn't dip into my top 500 English books. Some great tracks about, folks. Thanks for tuning in. We'll catch you all again real soon.

Welcome along to The Time Tunnel with me, Neil Jones. Get ready for 2 hours of great music and I'm sure some great memories as I take you back each and every week to either the 60s, 70s, 80s, 90s or beyond for some of the best music around. So why don't you just settle yourself down? 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

welcome back to The Time Tunnel with me, Neil Jones. Today, well, we're going to the 90s. And we kicked off with CC Peniston and her number two hit from 1991. And finally, yes, the 90s, eh? The decade of the internet. Blockbuster video, Beanie Babies, boy bands, Britney, Britpop, Friends and the Rachel Haircut, as well as Jurassic Park, Titanic, Mission Impossible. Heck, the 90s had it all. The kids thought it couldn't get any better. Or were they right? Well, let's find out. Grab your Pokemon cards. Join me for 2 hours of classic 90s music. Our features 54321, Al's Love Track, and the Back to Back. 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
1: Oh, Mr. Brooks was rather large back in the 90s, wasn't he? People going crazy. I even listened to his music quite a lot, and good to play some on the show. Honky Tonk Bar Association, taken from the 1993 album, In Pieces. At number 7 for Roy Orbison in 1992.

feel good song there, really, isn't it? Royal Business, I Drove All Night. You're listening to The Time Tunnel, and we are firmly in the 90s. What are we going to come? Well, as I say, 5, 4, 3, 2, 1, back to back. And, of course, Alf's love track of the day. Not from Alf today. It's coming from Alison in Norwich, so that'll be coming up shortly. But I think we'll do two more tracks, and then I'll bring you the first of the features, and we'll do the back-to-back first today. But we'll play these other tracks first. Three more tracks, maybe. Yeah, three more tracks. Park Life and Blur from 1994, making it to number 10. I Want to Give You Devotion from 1990, from the band Nomad, made it to number 2. And all the way to the top of the charts in 1994 at number 1 was Livin' Joy and Dreamer. Let's kick it off with Park Life.

0: nice and early there for my kittens, yes, across the pond, just because of the dirty pigeons, I think, and being woken up on a Wednesday by the dustman. Park Life from Blur getting to number 10 in the UK. How did it do over there in the States? Did it make the States? Is it a song that you are aware of? Park Life, of course, and Blur was right up there in the Britpop scene back in the 90s. So, yeah. Who were you? Were you a Blur or a Pulp fan? I have to say, honestly, I was neither. Not my cup of tea.
1: I wanna give you devotion.
0: I'm a coffee drinker. I like a little bit more bite to my music. A little bit more.
2: Virtual DJ.
1: I wanna give you devotion.
0: You know what I'm saying.

0: Am I a dreamer?
1: All right, my lovely.
2: It's songs like that with that boom, boom, boom, boom, that made me hate the 90s. It really did. I'm not saying the songs are bad. I'm saying that constant sound drove me insane. And for a brief period in time, quit DJing and walked away from the whole scene. I was DJing in a club and I just went, I can't play this anymore. In the early 90s, you know. When the 80s finished, the 90s started. I went, see ya. I came back and still didn't like it, but, you know. And now look at me. All these years later. Oh, dear. Owning my own station, playing my own shows, and playing a 90s show. Whatever happened to me? I sold it to the man, I'm telling you. I don't have a jingle for certain things, which is annoying. Like my truth or lie. Is he telling the truth? Is he telling the lie? It's truth. It's like I have to sing that on my other show all the time. Much the same with the all-new Back to Back. Yeah, I need a voiceover or some sung jingle that says, you know, like, lets us know about this, what feature we're on. It's Back to Back on the Time Tunnel. Yeah, but not my voice. If any of you feel like doing it, feel free to send it in. You can follow me on Facebook and Instagram, Neil on the Radio. You can email me, neilontheradio@outlook.com. Always good to hear from you for requests or even just a hello, as Matt did. And he said, how about for your back-to-back Bryan Adams? All the things we used to say about Bryan Adams on my Monday night show when I first started it all those years ago. But yeah, what? Go on then. Two from Bryan Adams. Today for Matt, we are going to bring you a number 12 hit from 1991. Can't Stop This Thing We Started. And follow up with Cloud number 9, a number 6 hit in 1999. It's time for Back to Back on the Time Tunnel.

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1: Could watch the world go by.
0: In Northampton. Thanks for getting in touch. If you'd like a back-to-back on the next time tunnel, just email me. You never know, you might get lucky. The email, neil@outlook.com. We're going to do our next feature of 5, 4, 3, 2, 1 after this from Ocean Colour Scene from 1996.

It's quite simple. 5-4-3-2-1. I play you a 5-4-3-2-1 chart position of a UK release. Except one of them isn't. One of them isn't a top five hit. All I'm asking you to find out is from the five songs we play, which one is the odd one out and doesn't belong in the top five? In no particular order, we kick off with Berry and the Sunshine After the Rain.

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1: Which one of those five was not in the top five for 5, 4, 3, 2, 1? And I'll tell you, as we come into hour two, after I play you two great tracks from 90s Northern Soul. We'll be back in about 4 minutes, and I'll tell you the odd one out.

0: Williams, Baby, I Need You, from 1992. Melba Moore's Magic Touch, 1999. What was the odd one out on the 5-4-3-2-1? Well, it was 5, and Everybody Get Up. It only made it to number 7. Mm-hmm.
1: 5-5-4-4-3-3-2-1-1. We have ignition. Strap in.
2: You're about to listen to the hottest sounds. It's the hottest mixtape in the world. And you've got it.
0: Oh, yes. We're into hour two for sure.
3: Spinderella cut it up one time.
0: Oh. You're listening to The Time Tunnel with me, Neil Jones. Uh-huh. Oh. We're in the 90s.

Another for my kittens. This made it to number one back in 1992. From the Shaman.

naughty, naughty. Ebenezer Good. Banned by some stations back in the day. I don't believe in banning. Nick, if I did that, if I banned music, I might as well burn books, and that's never going to happen, is it?

Barbara's been in touch and said at the start of the show, I said, like, the 90s, it was the decade of the internet. And she went, that can't be true. Surely it was earlier than that, or later than that, sorry, later than that. No, it was the 90s. Although, if you want to be pedantic about it, the internet's birth actually occurred in stages rather than a single launch. In October of 69, ARPANET was the first thing that began. And then that was followed by the official adoption of the TCP/IP status standing that we know now, which came into effect January the 1st, 83. But the World Wide Web, which made the internet accessible to the public, Barbara was launched in August 1991. That's why we could start searching for weird things like how long is the hair on a llama? How many toes does a frog have? And more importantly, the search that I've been doing quite a lot, and I think you should all do as well, just to see if we can make it trend and become one of the top searches, is just how soft is a soft kitten? This is the question we want to, specifically, a Norwegian soft kitten. How soft is a Norwegian soft kitten? I'm guessing pretty soft, but I keep asking Google every day. Time for the love track of the day, going out for Phil today and Van Morrison.

0: wonderful stuff. If you've got a love track, get in touch. 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And just put it in the subject box. Alf's love track. Simple, really.
1: The personalities on this radio show are going to take a quick break. They're going to get a cup of coffee, call mommy and ask for gas money, and they'll be right back.

A song never released really as a single. It played well on the charts list. It did well in the Billboard. It topped the charts, but over here never released as a single. So no super chart things. The highest position ever that we found was like 100. But it wasn't released as a single, so that's not right either. Just a non-charter, yet did very, very well back in 1996. You're listening to The Time Tunnel with me, Neil Jones, and we are in the 90s, as if you didn't know that already.

0: 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Give Over.
1: I really can't stay.
2: But baby, it's cold outside.
1: I've got to go away.
2: Oh, baby, it's cold outside.
1: This evening has been.
2: Been hoping that you drop
1: so
2: in.
1: So very nice.
2: I'll hold your hands. They're just like
1: my
2: ice.
1: My mother will start to worry.
2: Beautiful, watch your
1: my
2: hush.
1: My father will be pacing the floor.
2: Listen to that fireplace
1: so
2: roar.
1: Really, I'd better scurry.
2: Oh, beautiful, please don't hurry.
1: Well, maybe just a half
2: why
1: a drink.
2: Why don't you
1: more?
2: Put some records on while I
1: the
2: pour?
1: The neighbors might think.
2: Oh, baby, it's bad out there.
1: Say, what's in this train?
2: There's no cabs to be had out there.

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1: Oh, your lips look delicious.
0: My brother will be there at the door.
1: Like waves upon a tropical shore.
0: Come on, maiden, and smile, it's vicious.
1: Your lips are delicious.

Jason Donovan. Any Dream Will Do, getting to number one back in 1991. If you've got a request for any of the time tunnels, get in touch. Neil on the radio at outlook.com. Always good to hear from you. We'll stick with the number one hit, but not from 91, this time from 1998. Caused a little bit of controversy, really, by the way she manipulated her voice. Ooh. That sounds familiar today, doesn't it?

Shez, I believe. Now, a track off an album called Twisted from 1995 from one of my favourite bands, not just of the 90s, but still through to this day, Delamitri. Fantastic songwriters, great lyrics. This is a track called It's Never Too Late to Be Alone.

to go check that album out again. It's called Twisted from Delamitri, and that was It's Never Too Late to Be Alone. Next up, Placebo, getting to number four in 1997 with Nancy Boy. And Pretty Fly for a White Guy from Offspring, making it all the way to the top of the charts, number one in 1999. God, I love this track.

Number one for Offspring, Pretty Fly for a White Guy. I still prefer the track before from Placebo and Nancy Boy. And not getting anywhere in the charts in the UK, but doing well elsewhere in Europe. This particular track from DJ Jazzy Jeff and the Fresh Prince. Fresh Prince, of course, Will Smith. This is the title track from that series. Time for this and one more on today's Time Tunnel.

Hope you've enjoyed the music today and the choices as we've taken you back to the 90s. DJ Jazzy Jeff, the Fresh Prince there, Fresh Prince of Bel-Air. I'll be back before you know it. Until the next time, get out of here. I leave you with a number two from 1992. Guns N' Roses. What, you're still here? Go on, get.

0: 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Taking you back to the music of the 1980s, this is A Blast from the 80s with Gary Hopkins.
1: Hello there, welcome along. This is A Blast from the 80s. My name is Gary. Thank you very much, as always, for joining us right here on your very favourite radio station. As always, we have got some top tunes just for you on today's show. We've got your first song and the lyrical game as well, which I think is rather easy. You're going to get it straight away. Trust me, you will, honestly. Anyway, let's go back, though, first to a song that was released in December of 1980 from the album Back in Black. Here is Aussie rock band AC/DC with Back in Black.

There we go. Back in Black there by Aussie rock band AC/DC. It was taken from their seventh album, which is also called Back in Black as well. And it is a song that is featured or has been featured in many, many films and TV shows over the years as well. Spider-Man Far From Home and Iron Man as well. I remember those two. It's in. The song itself, though, in 1981, chart particularly very well. It only got to number 37 in America on the Billboard Hot 100. It would chart better, though, in 2012, where it did actually reach number one on the UK and US rock songs charts as well. Again, though, didn't chart particularly very well anywhere else. In Australia, of course, where AC/DC are from, not charting particularly well at all. Only has reached number 65 on their chart. Surprising, considering how good that particular song is. So you are listening to A Blast from the 80s. My name is Gary. Your first song from Sam is coming up very, very shortly indeed. We've also got, of course, the lyrical game as well. But if it's your birthday today, this is especially for you.

0: There we go, another classic hit then from the 1980s. That was the Bell Stars there and Sign of the Times. It was the fourth single from their self-titled only studio album, and it was released at the back end of 1982. In the UK, it would reach number three on their chart. It would get to number seven in Norway, number 10 in Sweden, number three in the Netherlands, and number two in Belgium. It would also make it to number 75 in America as well. And is it me, or does anybody else think that that intro to Stevie Wonder's Happy Birthday is absolutely long? It is very, very long indeed. Anyway, we played that for you as well. Released in 1980, it was taken from the album Hotter Than July. And it was not released, by the way, in the United States. And it is one of his many, many signature tunes. It was a top 20 hit in many countries, including the UK, Germany, Zimbabwe, the Netherlands, Ireland, and also Belgium as well. And of course, we're playing that for you celebrating a birthday today. So happy birthday to you. Right then, here on A Blast from the 80s, it is time for your bit. It's time for this.
1: Bowie, Queen, Madonna, Take That, Beyonce, or maybe Justin Bieber. This is your first song.
0: Yep, it is time then for your first song that you bought back in the 1980s. And today we've got Sam. Thank you, Sam, for your first song. And Sam has said, this is my first song that I bought back in the 1980s. I bought this particular single in December of 1983. And it was by Elton John. The song was called I'm Still Standing. And I have no idea, certainly back then, why I bought this song, but I do like Elton John and I have loved his career ever since I bought this song back in the 1980s, and loved his stuff beforehand as well. Your song is probably my favorite song done by Elton John, and I wish him good retirement as well. Thank you. Can you play my song, please? I first bought that is I'm Still Standing. So, Sam, thank you very much for your first song that you bought back in the 1980s. Here is the legendary Sir Elton John from 1983. This is I'm Still Standing.
2: Virtual DJ.

0: There we go. I'm Still Standing by Elton John. That was Sam's first single bought back in the 1980s. It was released in 1983. Various countries, various times in that particular year. But it is a single that was a big, big hit for Elton John, peaking at number one in Canada and Switzerland. It was a number four hit in the UK and number 12 in America. Elsewhere around the world, it was also a top 30 hit in the likes of New Zealand and also the Netherlands as well. So there we go. Thanks, Sam, then, for your first song that you bought back in the 1980s. If you want your first song that you bought in the 1980s played out on a future Blast from the 80s show, please do get in touch. You can do so in a number of ways. You can do so via email, via social media, via Messenger. And also, if you know where I live, you can also send me a letter. Do you know what? They don't do that often nowadays, do you? You know, send in a letter, okay? Or a postcard. Unfortunately, you can't, because I can't tell you where I live because it's all private. Anyway, here are some ways that you can get in touch with us.
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0: Yeah, please do so. We need some 80 songs, by the way. We are running out of these, okay? So let me know what your first song was that you bought back in the 1980s. It doesn't have to be a single that reached number one in the charts or number two or whatever. As long as it's your first song and you bought it back in the 1980s, that is all that matters. So please do get in touch. Right, still to come, we've got the lyrical game. We've also got some Amazulu as well. And this one from 1982. Here are Madness with House of Fun.

0: So that was Amazulu then, who were a British reggae stroke ska stroke pop band from the 1980s that consisted of Anna Marie Ruddock, Margot Sagoth, Claire Kenny, Nardo Bailey, Sharon Bailey, and also Leslie Beach as well. They had a string of hits in the 1980s, mainly, it has to be said, in the UK and Ireland, also as well New Zealand and South Africa as well. And the first hit was 1983 release called Cairo, which only reached number 86 only in the UK. Their last hit in 87, I say last hit, Wonderful World, Beautiful People, which was released in 87, did reach its peak position 28 in New Zealand. Their biggest hit in America was Montego Bay, which was released in 86, and it reached number 90 on the Billboard Hot 100. That particular single, though, of course, was a reworking of the 1974 song by the Shillites. As I said, it was Too Good to Be Forgotten. Their version, the Amazulu version, did actually better in the charts than the original. Amazing how that happens sometimes. Anyway, there we go. Before that, we went back to 1982 and a bit of madness and a House of Fun, their only UK number one single to date, getting to the top of the charts in 82. It also reached the top of the charts as well in Ireland. It was a number five hit in Australia and a top 40 hit in the Netherlands and also New Zealand as well. Right then, you are listening to A Blast from the 80s. My name is Gary and we've got loads more coming up for you here on the show.
1: This is A Blast from the 80s with Gary Hopkins.
0: Yep, so here we go then, here on A Blast from the 80s. It's time for today's lyrical game. Let's play that lovely jingle.
1: What is it? Who is it? This is the lyrical game.
0: So this is the part of the show then where basically we read out the first four lines of a popular song from the 1980s, give you some clues, and all you got to do is guess what the song is. Simple as that. Today, it is very easy. Trust me, if you know your 80s tunes, you will know what this song is straight away. Okay, so all I'm going to give you clue-wise, this song was released in 1981. Bit of an early 80s show so far today, isn't it? Anyway, this was released back in 1981. That's all I'm giving you, okay? Because it's so easy. It's only easy, of course, if you know it. Anyway, here are your lyrics. You got to speed it up and then you've got to slow it down. Because if you believe that a love can hit the top, you got to play around. But soon you will find that there comes a time. That's all I'm giving you, because the fourth line, I've just realised, is the name of the song. So, three lines today. Extra difficult, who knows? But anyway, do you know what that song is? Do you think you know? Or do you not have a Scooby-Doo? Well, we're chatting amongst your friends and family, work colleagues, people on the bus, people on the plane. Maybe you're on a cruise somewhere, sunning it up with your feet in the air, looking out over the ocean. Anyway, wherever you are listening to today's show, have a guess. And of course, you might be right or wrong, but have a guess. Okay, doesn't matter if you get it wrong. Doesn't matter if you get it right. You don't win any prizes. You just give yourself a good old pat on the back if you're right. And of course, as I said, even, we will play that song a little bit later on.

0: So that is very, very chic-like, if I'm honest with you. That was, of course, Blondie there and Rapture. It was released back in 1981, another early one here on today's Blast on the 80s. It was a top 40 hit basically everywhere where the song was released. And it was a number one hit as well. It made it to number one in America, their fourth and last single to date to reach number one. It was the first number one single in the United States as well to feature rap vocals as well. It also reached number three in Canada, number five in Australia, and also the UK as well. There we go. What a fantastic tune. You just cannot beat a bit of Blondie. Right then. Time here on a blast from the 80s for this.
1: What is it? Who is it? This is the Lyrical Game.
0: Yep, so earlier on today then I read out to you the first four lines from a popular song from the 1980s, a very easy one it has to be said. The clues I gave you that the song was released back in 1981. And here are those lyrics. You've got to speed it up and then you've got to slow it down. Because if you believe that our love can hit the top, you gotta play around. But soon you will find that there comes a time. And there we go. That's all I can give you, I'm afraid to say. So what is today's Blast of the 80s Lyrical Game song? Do you know? Do you think you know? Or do you not have a Scooby-Doo? Time to put you out of your misery.

0: There we go. Today's Blast on the 80s Lyrical Games song. That was Bucks Fizz there. And of course, Making Your Mind Up. Now, I didn't actually know that was their debut single back in 1981. They'd only been formed 2 months earlier. And of course, it represented the UK at the Eurovision Song Contest in 1981. Following the win in that particular contest, it reached number one in the UK and other countries as well, and sold in excess of 4 million physical copies. It launched the career of the group. They, of course, are still going, known as the Fizz now, different versions, but Jay Aston and Cheryl Baker are certainly still definitely operating. Still perform music and things like that. But the original group also included Bobby G and also Mike Nolan as well. As I said, they won the Eurovision Song Contest back in 1981. As I said, it was a number one hit in the UK. It also reached number one as well in Ireland, which is where the Eurovisions were held in that year. Also Denmark, Belgium, Austria as well. It was a number three hit in New Zealand, number two in Norway, 5 in Spain, 7 in South Africa, and number 6 in Australia. There we go. So how did you get on with that one then? Well done if you got it right. Commiserations if you got it wrong. We will do that again next time right here on the show. We've come to the end of today's show. Thank you again for tuning in today. It's been a pleasure, as always, to have your company. Don't forget, if you want to get in touch with your first song that you bought in this decade, or anything else to do with the decade, a shout out, a request, a dedication, whatever, please, please do get in touch. As always, there are a number of ways that you can get in touch with us. You can get in touch with us via this station if you want to, or you can go this way if you want to.
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0: Yeah, please do get in touch. Love to know what your first song was. Anything else to do with the 1980s? Don't forget, by the way, the website has lots and lots more in it as well. Okay. But please, please do get in touch with us. As I said earlier on, I need some new ones. Do need some more first songs bought back in the 1980s. We are running out. Okay, so get those first songs in. So, time for us to go, I'm afraid to say. Yep, and to leave you for today, we are going to go again back to the early 1980s. I'm sorry for all you people out there who love the mid or late 80s. A lot of early 80s stuff for you today. Apologies. Anyway, I hope you've enjoyed it as well. So this particular song charted in 1981 and 1982. It was a top 40 hit basically everywhere where it was released. It would reach number one in Spain and also Switzerland as well, and is a single that is taken from the album Time. There we go. At the time of the release, by the way, this song's music video was the most expensive ever made, with a budget of approximately, how much do you reckon? £40,000. The mostly black and white video features footage of ELO, you got the band, playing the song in a lounge, intercut with scenes in the style of 1940s serial films featuring band members, including Mick Kaminsky, who was no longer a band member or nor had actually played on this song, playing a guitar. Oh well, never mind. Anyway, to leave you for today, we are going to play for you some Hold On Tight. Here are ELO. Catch you later.

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0: Because music matters. The music of the 1990s. This is a blast from the 90s with Gary Hopkins.
2: Hello there, welcome along. It is a blast from the 90s. My name is Gary and you are listening to your favourite radio station. Lots of great tunes coming up for you from this particular decade, and we start things off by going back to 1997 and a song from a band that were originally called Joyspeed. Here are Aqua, and this of course is Barbie Girl.
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0: Well, Bobby, we're just getting started.
1: Oh, I love you, Ken.
2: There we go. That was, of course, Aqua from 1997. That was, of course, Barbie Girl, one of the biggest selling singles, not only of 1997, but certainly also of the 1990s as well. It was, of course, absolutely massive. They have had a string of hits throughout the 1990s as well, including the song from the film Sliding Doors, Turn Back Time, and also Dr. Jones as well. Now, of course, the song Barbie Girl, all about Barbie. Mattel didn't like that very much and took them to court. Unfortunately, they didn't win. In fact, nobody actually won. The case was dismissed. But Mattel must have forgot all about it, because that particular single features heavily on the song Barbie World that was released in 2023 by Nicki Minaj and also Ice Spice as well, which, of course, featured on the soundtrack to the film Barbie, which, of course, I've never actually seen just yet. Is it any good? Who knows? Anyway, that, of course, was Aqua with Barbie Girl. Welcome along then to A Blast from the 90s. We've got some great tunes coming up for you from this particular decade. We've got your first song. We have also got the top 10 from the 90s as well, and the lyrical game as well. We will give you those lyrics in just a moment after this one from 1991, taken from the film Buddy's Song and also Doc Hollywood as well. This is Chesney Hawkes with the one and only

0: Chesney Hawkes then, and the one and only. That was his debut single back in 1991. It was a big, big hit in the UK. And as I said, it features on the film Buddy's Song, which also starred Chesney Hawkes and also Roger Daltrey as well. In the US, the one and only was also featured in the 1991 film Doc Hollywood, which of course starred the great Michael J. Fox. There we are. Right then, here on A Blast from the 90s, it is time for today's lyrical game, where I read out to you the first four lines of a popular song from the 1990s. All you got to do is guess what that song is. So, here are today's lyrics, and they go a little bit like this. Johnny, take a walk with your sister, the moon. Let her pale light in to fill up your room. You've been living underground, eating from a can. You've been running away from what you don't understand. So, what is that particular song? I'll give you a clue. It was released at the back end of 1991, and the song began as an improvisation called Sick Puppy. Does it help? Does it hinder? Do you know what today's lyrical game song is? Well, have a guess wherever you are listening to today's show. And as always, and of course, we will reveal the answer a little bit later on in the show. So good luck with all of that. Right, we've got your first song coming up for you very, very shortly from the 1990s, featuring this week a bit of Inner Circle. But before all of that, this is LL Cool J from 1998. And this is Father.
1: I swear to tell the truth and nothing but the truth.

0: never give up, never give
1: up. There we go, LL Cool J there, and Father, which of course features a bit of sampling there from Father Figure by George Michael. The song is very autobiographical, which details LL's abuse from his mother's boyfriend. It would also be the successful single from the album called Phenomenon, which is his seventh album to be released, and was a song that would reach the top 20 in America in 1998. So then here on A Blast from the 90s, it is time for your bit. It's time for this.
2: Bowie, Queen, Madonna, Take That, Beyonce, or maybe Justin Bieber. This is your first song.
1: Yep, it is time then for your first song here on A Blast from the 90s. Today's song choice comes from Colin. Thank you very much for your email, Colin. He says, my very first song was by Inner Circle. The song itself was bought back in 1993. I bought a tape version of this particular song, and it was by Inner Circle. Love a bit of rap, and this certainly made my ears prick up when I heard this particular song. I think it was also the theme tune to a TV show that I remember called Cops, and I know it was also heard on the Bad Boys film as well. Please could you play my first song? All the best from Colin. So thank you very much to you, Colin. This is your first song that you bought back in the 1990s, but it was actually released back in 1987 originally. Never mind. Here is Inner Circle with Bad Boys.

0: There we go, In a Circle there, and Bad Boys. It was originally released back in 1987 on the album called One Way. It was then re-released as a single in 1993, following on from the unexpected success of their previous international hit called Sweat. Remember that one? La la la long. Anyway, that was why it was released. Of course, it's also the theme tune to the TV show Cops, which, of the time of this particular recording in 2024, is still being aired in America. It has had over 1,000 episodes, and it is, as I said, as I speak now, the 35th season of showing in America as well. Did you know, by the way, that Burt Lancaster was the original narrator of that particular show, especially more so in the pilot episode? There we are. So thank you very much then to you, Colin, for your first song that you brought back in this decade. And if you want your first song that you brought in this decade played out on a future Blast from the 90s, then please do get in touch. And this is how you do it.
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0: Thank you very much to you voiceover guys. That's how you get in touch with us here today. Right then, still to come, we have got a top 10 of the 90s. Find out what it is a little bit later on. We've also got some Aerosmith as well. And the answer to today's lyrical game as well. What is it? Who is it? Find out a little bit later on. But before all of that, we are going to go back to 1990. And yes, a song that was released at the back end of the 1980s. It was massive, though, in 1990. In fact, so big, it won him a Grammy Award for Record of the Year. It was also his final number one single to date as well on the Billboard Hot 100, his seventh, by the way. And it also won him a Brit Award for Best British Single. This, of course, is the legendary Phil Collins with Another Day in Paradise.

This is a blast from the 90s with Gary Hopkins.

0: So, a song that featured very heavily, has to be said, on MTV back in 1994. In fact, it was one of their most requested videos of that particular year. That, of course, was Aerosmith there and Crazy. It was taken from the album called Get a Grip, which was also released as well in 1993. It peaked to number 17 in America, and it was a top 10 hit as well in other countries around the world. In fact, it was a number one hit in Iceland for a total of 2 weeks. The video, by the way, for the song also features lead singer Steven Tyler's daughter Liv and also Alicia Silverstone as well. There we are. For that as well, you heard from Phil Collins and Another Day in Paradise. Brilliant, brilliant tune. It was, as I mentioned, released in 1990. It won him a Grammy Award for Record of the Year at the 1991 Grammys. It was also nominated as well, by the way, for Song of the Year, Best Pop Vocal Performance by a Male, and also Best Music Video as well. It also won him a Brit Award in 1990 for Best British Single. Despite all the awards gained, though, the song also generated a lot of controversy over its subject matter, which of course is all about homelessness, and received a largely unfavourable reaction from music critics. Of course, that's their job, and a lot of the time, they are very much wrong. There we are. So, here on A Blast from the 90s, do you fancy a top 10 from this particular decade? I hope so, because we're about to do one.
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0: Yeah, this is the part of the show then where we basically run down a top 10 just for you from this particular decade. It's all thanks to the top10s.com and some very interesting films that are basically the top 10 films of the 1990s, according to them. There are some films, though, that, has to be said, very easily could have got into the top 10. Yes, The Green Mile at number 20, great film. Saving Private Ryan at number 15. Number 13, The Lion King. And at number 11, Titanic as well. It didn't make it into the top 10. Anyway, at number 10, it was, of course, The Silence of the Lambs, starring, of course, Anthony Hopkins as Hannibal Lecter. Number 9, it was The Matrix. Number 8, Schindler's List. Great film. Number 7, Toy Story, the original one. Number 6, it was Terminator 2, Judgment Day. Number 5, Jurassic Park, a film I don't really like. Number 4, you've got to see this particular film. It is Forrest Gump. It is a brilliant film and has a great soundtrack as well. Number 3, a film I've never seen. It was Goodfellas. Number 2, The Shawshank Redemption. And at number 1, another great, great film, although a lot of people don't particularly like it. It is, of course, Samuel L. Jackson and John Travolta, amongst others, with Pulp Fiction. Watch it if you can. It is a great film and another film with a great soundtrack as well.

0: So a bit like Chesney Hawke saying a little bit earlier on in today's A Blast from the 90s, that was 112 there with Only You. It was taken from their self-titled debut album, which was also released in 1996. And also, did you hear the sampling there from I Get Lifted by KC and the Sunshine Band? So there we go. Hope you enjoyed that one. Right then, here on A Blast of the 90s, it's time once again to test your musical lyrical knowledge of this particular decade. It's time for this.
1: What is it? Who is it? This is the Lyrical Game.
0: Yep, it is time then for today's lyrical game. Earlier on today then, I read out to you the first four lines from a popular song from the 1990s. I say popular. It hit the charts. All you had to do was guess what that song is. Here are those lyrics. Johnny, take a walk with your sister, the moon. Let her pale light in to fill up your room. You've been lying underground, eating from a can. You've been running away from what you don't understand. I gave you a clue. That clue was the song was released in 1991. I gave you another clue as well. The song began as an improvisation called Sick Puppy. Does that help? Does it hinder? Do you know what today's lyrical game song is? Or, I've got to be honest with you, like me, you don't have a Scooby-Doo. I've got to know it now because the answer is right in front of me, but I wouldn't have known what it was without the answer. But anyway, let's put you out of your misery. Here is today's Blast from the 90s Lyrical Game song.

0: So how did you get on with that one then? It was, of course, U2 and Mysterious Ways. As I said, it was released in 1991. And also, the song began as an improvisation called Sick Puppy as well. Not sure where they got Mysterious Ways from. As I said though, how did you get on with that one? Well done if you got it right. Commiserations if you got it wrong. It was a song, by the way, that reached number one in their homeland of Ireland. It also made it to number one as well in Canada, Portugal, and also Italy as well. So well done to them. As I said then, did you get it right? Well done if you did. Commiserations if you got it wrong. We, of course, do that again next time here on A Blast from the 90s. And unfortunately, we have come to the end of today's show. But thank you very much for listening in today. It's been a pleasure to have your company. Don't forget, if you want to get in touch with us here on the show for anything to do with the 1990s, including your first song that you bought, this is how you do it.
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0: Yep, so please get in touch if you can. Don't forget as well, the website has links to previous shows as well. Right then, to leave you for today, we are going to go right the way back to 1999. I thought this song was a lot older than this, but proves not. It is a song that was first introduced back in 1950, believe it or not, by the Cuban musician Damaso Perez Prado. Of course, Lou Vega sampled the original for a new song released in 1999. And here is that particular song. This, of course, is Mambo Number 5. A worldwide phenomenon. Catch you later.
2: Ladies and gentlemen, this is Mambo Number 5.

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Oi, oi, oi, Savaloy. 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Hope the show finds you well wherever you are across the nation, across the world. 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Or leave a text message or WhatsApp message on the following number. 07854-501031. 07854-501031. Going to kick this off today with some Frankie Paul. It's a shirt man. With some serious big people music. If you know, you know.

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Motown music, as always. We can kick off today's show with the doyen of Motown, of course, Diana Ross. And this is the promo version, in stereo, would you believe, of Reach Out and I'll Be There.

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0: Are you alright?
1: Yes, I'm fine. Are you alright?
0: I'm good, yeah.
1: Okay.
0: Yeah.

0: What are you, stupid or so? Well, I told you, I'm sorry.
1: Doesn't get much hotter.
2: You're pathetic. Just get out of my bar already.
0: Hey, don't worry, baby. She wasn't half as good as you.
2: And no one ever will be.
0: I'll be watching.

0: Welcome to Greensboro. I'm
1: so nervous for these, man.
2: It's good to be home.
1: We usually have chairs, so this is like, I feel like I'm in like, I feel like I'm going to like be reading y'all a story or something, you know? So I'm going to play some stuff that we're not going to do in the set tonight. This is called Houston, We Got a Problem.

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1: Meet Edgar.
2: Here's a cool thing about Edgar. He just chills.
3: Go get him!
4: I'm only staying for one, boys. That's all I got in me.
5: Appreciate that, man. Actually, can you make that one more?
6: I hope that's not for me.
5: You have a name?
6: The name is Georgia.
5: Well, all right then, Georgia. I'm Carolina. Nice to meet you. Enjoy your beer.

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1: Olivia?
2: Dad.
0: Now.
1: That's your dad?
0: You can find your own way home, buddy.
1: Will I ever see you again?

Whoa, bring that over here. What are you doing with this? Yeah, you better sit down. Now, you don't need to be rummaging around out in that old barn out there. I'm gonna tell you guys a story about your grandmama and I. Something you're not gonna hear in those headphones.

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1: Let's go somewhere we're actually invited.

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1: It's called Beautiful Crazy.
2: Check one, two, check one.
3: Shall we run with a song?
1: What do you think, Luke?
2: Yeah, I think we're ready. Let's give the people what they want. This is the song they want.
3: Scott, you're going to see me master the selfie during this.
1: Here we go, boys.

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1: Amazing.
2: 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Thanks.
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